0: Hello, Live Line. What do you want to hear?
1: Hi, my name's Tristan. Could you play Stitches by Shawn Mendes?
0: Absolutely. Tristan, where are you calling from?
1: I'm from a little town in Georgia called Thomaston.
0: Oh, of course. Yeah, I know where that is. Near Columbus.
1: Yep.
0: And what are you doing tonight?
1: I'm kind of laying in bed. I just got finished with homework.
0: Homework? When did you go back to school?
1: Like a month ago.
0: Yeah. How's it been so far?
1: Man, it's been rough.
0: Why?
1: Like, algebra sucks.
0: Algebra. Oh, yeah, that does suck. Do you hate all math or just specifically algebra?
1: Just specifically algebra.
0: And I'm sure you're already excited about the end of the year.
1: I am, and I can't tell you how excited and thankful I am for you accepting the call. I'm thankful and excited that you accepted the call.
0: Oh, well, we don't have a choice. We answer everybody's call. We love everybody.
1: Well, still, it's pretty exciting.
0: Yeah, well, we appreciate you. Thanks for being on Live Line. Here's your song.

0: Hi there.
1: Hey, Jason.
2: Hey.
0: Do you have any Frank Zappa or Deep Purple or Uriah Heep?
2: No. No.
0: I'll let my girlfriend talk to you then.
2: Okay.
1: Can I hear Lady Gaga Applause then?
2: Yeah, that's a really good song. What's your name?
1: Bailey.
2: It's a lot different than Frank Zappa.
0: Yeah, I'm the old rock and roll fan, but I'm hanging on by a thread.
2: Lady Gaga is close enough. Where are you calling from?
1: Tulsa, Oklahoma.
2: All right. What's going on tonight?
1: Yeah. Not much. Just got off work. Just got home.
2: Oh, you work all week, so you can party all weekend.
1: Yeah.
0: We got a clearance bottle of wine, plenty of TV shows to binge. It'll be great.
2: Yeah, is it the that Barefoot wine?
0: No, it's the Gallo, right? Not even the real stuff.
2: Oh, you're really digging deep. All right.
0: Yeah. Right?
2: Well, here's your song. Thanks for calling Liveline. Have a great weekend.

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5: Hey, Mason, racing into September here, and things are moving around a little on the streaming charts. Number 6 this week is Boston, Stella Lafty. Number 5, Stupid Song, Olivia Rodrigo. 4, Oh Yeah, Steve Lacy. Number 3 is Loser, Tame Impala. 2, Earrings by Malcolm Todd. And the number 1 most streamed song, I'm telling you guys, she cannot be dethroned. She's still got her Texas dancing boots on. Ms. Ella Langley, Choosing Texas, still number 1 most streamed.
4: And of course, the viral video everybody's talking about now. Drake was at her concert over the weekend, vibing out. You never would have thought he'd be humming along and singing all the words to a country song, but he was having so much fun. We love that.
5: Oh, yeah. I saw the video, too. Yeah, he was doing the Texas two-step and loving it. Yeah, that was pretty cool.
4: I cannot see her at a Drake concert, though.
5: No, definitely not. No way.
4: A little out of place. Let's play the song now. Chris, back with you next week, next month.

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0: 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Hello, Liveline. What do you want to hear?
1: Could you play The Cure by Olivia Rodrigo?
0: Yeah. Why does everybody like that song so much?
1: It's a great song.
0: It's my favorite off the album, too. We've been playing it so much lately. What's your name?
1: Kaylee.
0: Kaylee, where are you calling from?
1: Indiana.
0: It's number 8 on Spotify right now in North America.
1: That's cool.
0: Yeah. Do you like the rest of the album, too?
1: Yeah, it's really good.
0: I agree. Oh, my gosh. We should be besties. What are you doing tonight?
1: Just chilling.
0: Just chilling out, having fun?
1: Yep.
0: All right. Stay tuned. More great music on the way. Crazy people like you calling in. Thanks for being with Liveline.

0: Live, Liveline, Malcolm Todd earrings, as you heard Mr. Voiceover Guy say 2 minutes ago. It's our number one request right now. Of course, we'll count down the big three at the end of the night. Also blowing up, Tame Impala, Loser from Spider-Man, Brand New Day. What a great track. It actually came out last September, doing really, really well now. The box office records are being broken, and they think it might surpass Titanic. Of course, you got to account for inflation and whatnot, but still, I think it's on track for $2.4 billion by the end of this weekend, so that's really, really impressive. Of course, Dolly Parton, we're mourning the loss of her. We've paid tribute at the beginning of the show, and about an hour ago, we posted a clip of what we did on the socials. We hope you go check it out. It's humble, it's nice, it's quick. Liveline Radio, Instagram and Facebook. That's Liveline, LiveLine Radio. And now,
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7: Is it a ratchet? 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
3: I believe it's somebody shuffling a deck of cards. 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
0: And we still don't have a winner. Again next hour, along with the new clue. Meanwhile, guesses and requests.

0: 3. Hello, Lifeline. What do you want to hear?
1: Can I hear Sports Car by Tate McRae?
0: Oh, sure. You haven't played that song in over a month. Who's this?
1: Tyler.
0: Tyler, where are you calling from?
1: Winnipeg.
0: Did you hear the news that she's a new ambassador for Calvin Klein?
1: Yes, I have.
0: Oh, it's very exciting. She's super stunning.
1: All right.

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7: Now on Liveline, it's time for the One Note Challenge. My name's Mason. We are going to play a very quick clip of a big hit song. You just got to be first to call us, correctly identifying the title and the artist. Listen closely. Okay. It's a throwback. We need the title and the artist. 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
1: T-Pain, Bartender.
0: That's right. Uh-huh. Yes. Yeah, you're the winner. Who's this?
1: Lex Robbins.
0: Where are you calling from?
1: Plymouth, Mass.
0: Oh, great. Have you ever been to Plymouth Rock?
1: I have. It's not that spectacular.
0: No, it's not. I finally went a couple of months ago. I even brought my parents all the way from Wisconsin.
1: Oh, wow. Oh, that's where T-Pain's from, isn't it?
0: No. He's from Tallahassee, Florida.
1: Oh, no way. Okay.
0: Yeah.
1: Things about Wisconsin.
0: In fact, we're on the radio there, too. But anyways, you've won a fabulous Liveline trophy, which will be at your house the next couple of weeks. Hang on. We'll get your address.

0: 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Hello.
1: Hi, can you play Orbiter by Noah Kahan?
0: Orbiter, oh yes, Orbiter. Orbiter, I just met her. Who's this?
1: Charlie,
0: where are you calling from?
1: Nantucket.
0: Massachusetts. What a beautiful place to be this time of year. What are you doing?
1: Nothing?
0: Is that what you always do on Nantucket?
1: Yeah, I live here.
0: Oh, but is there anything to do?

0: do if you wanted to?
1: Yeah. I choose not to.
0: Yeah. Oh, good. Well, there's like people who spend millions and millions of dollars to have a home there and go on vacation, so don't let them hear that. Otherwise, they'll throw you off the island.
2: Okay.
0: All right. Thanks for calling Lifeline. Have a great night.
1: Okay.

0: 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Hello, Liveline. What do you want to hear?
1: Do you have Mockingbird by Eminem?
0: Mockingbird, absolutely. What's your name?
1: Ashley.
0: And where are you calling from?
1: Utah.
0: Utah, whereabouts?
1: Layton.
0: Layton, all right. Did you see the note that Eminem posted about Dolly Parton today?
1: I have not seen that yet.
0: Oh, it's really nice. He said, I am sorry we never got a chance to meet, but getting this note from Dolly really had an impact on me. She definitely didn't have to take the time to do it. Even for a kid who mostly listened to rap music, she was an icon. And basically, she wrote this thing saying, I don't know a lot about rap, but I know you're the best at it. And I'm so sorry that we couldn't meet, but I know someday we will. And of course, she passed away today. So it's just a tragedy.
1: Aww.
0: It's really
1: so sweet. She had a really good heart of gold.
0: Absolutely. And we'll play your song right now.

0: Mix 106.3. This is Lifeline. My name is Mason. Thank you so much for being here tonight. People of all ages calling, texting, DMing us.
1: You gonna play some Dolly Parton?
0: Yes, absolutely. We played I Will Always Love You to open the show a couple hours ago, and we had a nice, short, humble message about her. We reposted it online. A lot of people thought it was really, really good, which we appreciate. So you can go check that out. 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We got our contest.
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0: Just be first to correctly identify what this is. 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It involves metal. 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

0: issues in Texas.
1: Yeah, I got to celebrate the accomplishment. I'm sure Dolly Parton would be proud. Country carries on.
0: Absolutely.
1: What's your name?
0: Antonia.
1: And where are you calling from?
0: Fort Wayne, Indiana.
1: And what are you doing tonight?
0: I am watching the sunset.
1: Oh, beautiful. This is a perfect song for that. Thank you for being on Liveline. Have a wonderful night.

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5: I like to shout out my man in Milner. Love him so much. I appreciate everything he does for me. And let's play a Sam Smith song for him if we can. That's his favorite. Can we play Angel by Shaggy and Rayvon?
4: Yeah, well, that's a really nice song.
5: Yeah,
4: why is it special to you?
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4: Oh,
5: I'm a princess.
4: So beautiful.
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4: Okay, Chelsea, let's play the song now. Thanks for calling Lifeline. We love love.
5: And I love my man.
4: And we love you.
5: Give me the king. I don't love you, but I love what you're doing for me. Have a great night.
4: You can love what I do. That's close enough.
5: Yeah, I love what you do.
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0: 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Hello, Liveline, what do you want to hear?
1: Oh, wait, play Jolene by Dolly Parton.
0: Oh, Jolene, who's this?
1: Jolene.
0: Beautiful.
1: Skyla.
0: Where are you calling from?
1: Bossier, Manitoba.
0: How old are you, Skyla?
1: 18.
0: Oh, my goodness. So you weren't even a thought in your mother's head when this song came out. In fact, she probably wasn't even born yet.
1: No, but, like, you know, I'll remember her forever. Like, I'm her next, like, love of her life.
0: Who, Dolly Parton?
1: Yeah, basically.
0: What a tragedy.
1: Like, I'm replacing Carl.
0: Well, someday you'll get to meet her in the other dimension. She'll give you a nice big hug. She loves everybody.
1: No, she'll give me a good smooch.
0: Her hair will get in your eyes and...
2: Well, aren't you the sweetest little thing?
1: Yeah, basically.
0: Let's play the song right now. I'm getting emotional just thinking about it. Everybody loves her. What a life to be remembered.
1: How many people, like, recommended that one so far?
0: Oh, so many. So many. And you'd think it'd be, like, all old people. No, it's mainly young people like you. We love that.
1: Oh, wait, you haven't played it yet, though, have you?
0: No, we haven't played it yet. We've been, like, waiting up for the build-up. But this is it. Okay. Right now, we're going to do it. Thanks for calling Liveline.
1: Thanks, Spooky.
0: Bye.

0: 6-3. Hello, Live Line. What do you want to hear?
1: Hi, can I hear I Love It, I Love It by Bella Kay?
0: Oh, well, we actually just played it about a half hour ago. Maybe something else?
1: Choosing Texas by Ella Lizard.
0: You must have just turned us on. We played that right after I Love It, I Love It, I Love It.
1: The Cure.
0: The Cure, Olivia Rodrigo. Cool. Who's this?
1: Haley Smith.
0: Haley Smith. Where are you calling from?
1: Bartonville, Illinois. On my way home from band practice. We were rehearsing for our marching band show.
0: So
1: I just got back from a 3-hour practice. I am so tired.
0: Oh, yikes. Well, don't worry. No more hard questions. Let's play the song now. Thanks for calling Live Line.
1: Yep.

0: Secret Sound is next. Your last chance to win. Live line requests. What do you want to hear?
1: Can I do Obelite by Taylor Swift?
0: Yeah, absolutely. What's your name?
1: Abby.
0: And where are you calling from, Abby?
1: Good God.
0: What's going on tonight?
1: I'm driving back from a rehearsal.
0: Oh, for what?
1: At the Academy Playhouse. Go see it.
0: Yeah? You pretty excited?
1: Yeah.
0: When can everybody come watch?
1: October 15th to November 1st.
0: All right. And where?
1: The Academy of Performing Arts. In Orleans.
0: In Orleans. All right, cool. Everybody should go look it up. I hope they show up. Thanks for calling Lifeline. Here's your song.
1: Thank you.

Liveline, Taylor Swift. One of the last people Dolly Parton publicly talked to, she made a video for her and Travis Kelce talking about donations and their wedding and just being so happy for them. Of course, she's been very supportive of a lot of current artists that we play a lot of, like Ella Langley and Sabrina Carpenter. She's just been such a big inspiration. Her passing will affect us all for quite a long time. To me, it's most relatable to Betty White. When she died, remember on New Year's Eve, it was so awful because that's like a big party.

0: Friday night, we had to go on the air and have lots of fun, but at the same time, I was miserable because Betty White is like an angel, and she just couldn't make it to 100. She only had like a couple weeks left. It was really, really sad, and that's how I'm feeling tonight. Nobody has anything bad to say about the Queen, Miss Dolly Parton. We opened up the show with I Will Always Love You. We played Jolene a little bit ago. Of course, we'll do 9 to 5 in a little while during Liveline Rewind, which is where we have all those great throwbacks. But now, your last chance tonight to win
1: Secret Sound.
0: If you are first to call us correctly, then identifying what this sound is. Listen closely. We recorded it outdoors and it involves metal. It's something on something. All right. What's that sound? Call now and win 85 Liveline. That's 85 Liveline.
1: There's a party. There's a party. There's a party. Coming out of your radio. And it's live. Liveline.
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2: Is it an engine ignition?
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0: We still don't have a winner. We'll play the sound again tomorrow night along with a new clue. Meanwhile, Rewind starts in 5 minutes.

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1: My name is Mason. 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
2: I was wondering if you had the song by, I believe it's Shaggy, Wasn't Me.
1: Oh, yeah. You must have heard us play Angel.
2: Yes, and I'd like to also give a shout-out to my mom,
1: yeah,
2: who is a wonderful woman. She's been through a lot, and she means the world to me. Wish that she has many wonderful years of happiness in her life. And I just want to say you're the best, and
1: very
2: I give
1: nice.
2: You my shout-outs and my love, my affection.
1: Well,
2: you're the best I could ever wish for.
1: Angel would have been a great song to play for her, but I guess this one will have to do, too.
2: I mean, like, I'm just saying that it wasn't me who gave her some bad advice.
1: Yeah. What's your name? Where are you from?
2: Dion. I'm calling from Winnipeg, Manitoba.
1: Thanks for calling Liveline.
2: And you as well. Have a wonderful day.
3: Yo, man.
4: Yo.
3: Open up, man.
4: What do you want, man?
3: My girl just caught me.
4: You made her catch you?
3: I don't know how I let this happen.
4: With who?
3: The girl next door, you know? I don't know what to do.
4: Say it wasn't you.

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Dolly Parton dead at 80 years old. What a tragedy. She will be remembered forever. One of the most beloved, talented, enduring people to ever exist. If you want to hear something by her tonight, we'll

0: 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What do you want to hear?
1: Hi, Mason. This is Kyle from Warren, Minnesota. I was wondering if you had Selena Gomez, Love You Like I Love Somebody.
0: Oh, Love You Like a Love Song.
1: Oh, yeah, that one.
0: Good song. 2011. What are you doing tonight?
1: Oh, cooking some thin ribeyes with some peppers and onions and mushrooms after my walk.
0: Fabulous. Well, you have a great night. Thanks for calling Liveline.

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7: Wait, actually, did you actually answer?
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6: All right, we'll play that nice song from 3 years ago. 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
7: Thank you, Brent. Bye.
8: I hate to give the satisfaction asking how you're doing now. How's the castle built off people you pretend to care about? Just what you wanted. Look at you, cool guy, you got it. You see the parties and diamonds. Sometimes when I close my eyes, 6 months of torture you sold to some forbidden paradise. I loved you truly.

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0: Sideline Rewind. What do you want to hear?
1: Hey, Nathan, this is Brooklyn. I know you just played her a couple minutes ago, but I would love to hear Dolly.
0: How about I Will Always Love You?
1: Yes.
0: Played it at the beginning of the show, too. Did you hear it?
1: No, I've been busy, actually. Oh.
0: Well, that's all right. It was really emotional. We just started the show with the song right away. We talked about her and how she will be missed forever and inspired so many of today's musicians. And I think it's crazy that there are a lot of stations, even country stations, that aren't playing her just because they aren't paying attention and they're not on top of things. And they were all pre-recorded a week ago. And this is live. This is happening now. We're talking about it. And everybody's devastated.
1: Yeah, I actually really did cry today. My mom sent me something about it. And I was like, I didn't want to believe it. And then I Googled it, and it was true.
0: I don't really cry when most celebrities die because I don't have that much of an attachment to them. But I think when it's somebody so beloved, I felt the same way about Betty White when she died a couple years ago because everybody loved her. She was so positive. Nobody had a single bad thing to say about her. And that's the same thing with Dolly Parton, unless they're literally stupid. Let's play the song. Where are you calling from?
1: I'm calling from Kingston, Ontario.
0: Okay, we will always love her. Thanks for being on Liveline.
1: Thank you.

0: 106.3 Liveline Rewind. What do you want to hear?
1: I was wanting a throwback with some maybe Salt and Pepper.
0: Oh, how about Push It or Shoop?
1: Oh, that's what I'm thinking.
0: Oh, right. Who's this?
1: It's Chris.
0: Chris, where are you?
1: Just in Kearney, Nebraska.
0: Cool. You sound like you're ready to fall asleep.
1: Yeah.
0: Long day, long week?
1: Wake me up. A little long day, so.
0: Yeah, what'd you do?
1: Oh, just doing chores around the house.
0: Oh, don't you have kids?
1: Not old enough yet.
0: So. Oh, they're never too young. Well, let's play your song, okay? Thanks for calling Liveline.

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1: Ariana Grande, Hate That I Made You Love Me. I am so mad. I've never seen her in concert before. I've had so many opportunities.

0: It's the most requested. It's the best. The people's. It's all that. It's number one.
1: Just play it, man.
2: Earlier tonight, Countdown Chris told us that this is the most streamed song in North America, as it has been since January. Number one song of the year, without a doubt. Today it means even more. Country Girls.

really interesting moment because we already kind of did our tribute to Dolly Parton at the beginning of the show, talked up I Will Always Love You, and then we played again about a half hour ago. Somebody else requested it. We also did 9 to 5 and Jolene. If those three songs were the only three songs she ever did, that is enough to solidify her as a superstar because they're still so popular to this day, and she will be missed immensely. I saw a video a couple days ago where she said she still has so much that she wants to accomplish, and she just seems so happy. Even all the pain she was going through and the suffering and the sickness, it came out on TMZ a few hours ago that the official cause of death was a short battle with cancer. And Dolly Parton ends the show just as she started it. If you haven't heard this song before, here you come again. Rest in peace to the Queen. My name's Mason. We're back tomorrow. Stay positive and be your day.

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0: Hey, I'm TJ, and guess what? We're back tomorrow morning. Yeah, we're your morning show.
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When we say Jonesboro's best hits, we mean Taylor. We mean Sabrina. 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
1: 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Wonderful. Thank you so much.
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1: Me not working hard. 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Or better yet, go to Times Square, take a picture of me with a Kodak. 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

When we say Jonesboro's best hits, we mean Taylor. We mean Sabrina. We mean the very best hits for Jonesboro and the NEA. 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
3: Hello.
2: Kenny.
4: Hey now.
2: Hello, Heather.
5: What's up, girl?
2: Hi.
5: Hey.
2: My wife got into my head ever since she told me I smelled.
5: We do that sometimes to our husbands.
2: It's not good.
5: Wives.
2: Not good at all. I ordered a new deodorant. Apparently it doesn't work. And now I've noticed today that I smell. And I put it on this morning and I checked myself before I wrecked myself, my reputation in this room.
5: And when you get home, you're about to wreck yourself because your wife is going to tell you you stink.
2: Well, it's so embarrassing.
5: You bought new deodorant after she told you you stink and you still stink?
2: This is a different deodorant.
5: Oh, that's
2: right?
5: Frustrating.
2: But it's the same brand, but different smell.
5: It's the brand.
2: Yeah, but you know, this is what you get for trying to be super organic and like, oh, you know, just put a mint leaf in a pot and stir it. And it's like, okay, great, I'll buy that. But I was checking myself before I wrecked myself. And we work in this floor where there's a big glass window. It's like a wall, and people who are walking through the lobby can see you.
5: Yes.
2: And a lawyer caught a glimpse of me smelling myself, and now I feel humiliated. But the world is sort of turning upside down. You got deodorant that doesn't work, and then this is the weirdest coincidence. I don't know what's going on here, but remember you read that story earlier in the week about the couple that met because the guy was hitchhiking? Yeah. And it was the weirdest thing. Like, somebody picked up a hitchhiker. Next thing you know, they spend time together. They get married.
5: Yes.
2: Well, I'm
5: we don't recommend that, by the way.
2: No. Well, I'm driving home, and I haven't seen a hitchhiker, like, maybe since I was a kid. We're talking decades. Oh. I'm driving home, and on the side of the road, on, like, a normal suburban side of the road, there's a guy putting his thumb up.
4: Wow.
2: Trying to hitchhike, and I see he's doing it to every car. That's a bold move. I thought hitchhiking was sort of out of style. And I didn't know you can actually get picked up as a hitchhiker in this world.
3: Well, you can't.
5: Yeah, I mean,
3: he's still probably walking right now.
5: He's still walking. Either you can or you can't get picked up. But I will tell you this. I picked up a hitchhiker against my will once.
2: What?
5: And as I sit into my car and I'm putting my seatbelt on, my passenger door opens up.
2: Get out of here.
5: And I saw this woman coming down the street as I was exiting the driveway and closing open the gates and all that stuff. But I didn't realize how fast she was walking because she got into my passenger seat. And then she looks at me and she goes, oh my gosh, it's been a long time that I haven't seen you. And I'm like, I don't even know who you are. And she's like, well, you don't mind taking me down the street, right? And I'm like, okay. And mind you, this is in front of my house.
2: Oh my
5: she's
2: goodness.
5: Already in my car. Family is in the house, right? They can probably see what's going on, or they didn't. And I'm driving down the street. And at the time, on the radio, I had like Christian contemporary music playing. So I blasted it up just in case. I was like, something got to get into her ears. I don't know if she's planning anything wrong, but or anything to harm me.
3: Make sure God can hear you.
5: Yeah.
3: Knows where you are.
5: He always hears me. He knows exactly where I'm at. And I was praying and playing music. And she's talking kind of off the wall. So something wasn't right, yeah. Unfortunately. And I dropped her off where she wanted to be dropped off. And she got out. And she goes, thank you. And I was like, you're welcome.
2: And that was the end of that.
5: That was the end of that.
2: Wow.
5: But it felt like the longest car ride. And probably from my house to the main street is about a good maybe 2 minutes. But it felt like 20 minutes. It
2: that
5: felt
2: is,
5: like forever.
2: That's scary stuff.
5: That's
2: right
5: super
2: there.
5: Scary. So that was the first and the last time I picked up a hitchhiker.
2: Maybe she got the message she needed.
5: Against my will. Maybe she did. I hope she did.
2: This is the TJ Show.
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0: 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This is the TJ Show. Got some incredible wisdom on our voicemail. Very grateful for this. I'm so happy that you care about how I smell. I was telling you a story. I tried a new deodorant, and I'm into the organic deodorants, and that's a big problem because some of them, at least the one that I just found, doesn't seem to work on me.
1: Yeah, they don't hold up sometimes.
0: Might work on, I don't know, a nine-year-old.
1: Not me. I tried it, and I was stank.
0: You tried the same one?
1: Oh, I was stank for weeks and weeks, and finally I was like, forget this stinky life. Forget it.
0: Let's allow this message to speak for itself.
2: Hey, TJ. Hey, J-Bo. My name is Jenny, and I'm calling from upstate New York. And TJ, I just wanted to let you know about your deodorant problem. If you mix baking soda and coconut oil, equal parts.
0: I'm excited about this already.
2: Mm-hmm. You can use that as deodorant. It works because the baking soda absorbs the odors, and the coconut oil just makes it nice and smooth, because obviously you're not just going to put baking soda on there. But give it a try. It works for me, and I am a stinky woman when it comes to that sort of problem.
0: Wow. I guess I'm talking to the right person here.
1: I appreciate her honesty.
2: And it absolutely worked for me, so I hope it works for you, too. Hey, God bless you guys. Have a beautiful day.
0: Hey. You too. Thank you for that.
2: All right, come on.
0: Oh, did you not
1: forget to hang up?
0: It's got to be taken out of dog, right?
1: Yeah, yeah. I think.
0: Yeah. I don't know why. A couple of things here. First of all, why do our dogs not listen to us? Like, they know they have to go out. Let's go. Let's go.
1: Thick-headed.
0: Bye. Come on, go. And then also, so I am going to, Kenny, you love all the chemicals.
3: Yeah, I need them.
0: Right. And how's your life been? Have you been healthy?
3: As far as I could tell.
0: Yeah.
1: When's the last time you went to the doctor and got like a routine checkup and blood work and all that stuff?
3: It's been over a year.
0: Can you let me know if they find aluminum in your blood?
3: I'm sure it's there somewhere.
0: Can you get blood tested?
3: You know something? I mean, the doctors prescribe me the heavy duty aluminum stuff.
0: Well, you could always trust doctors. So that's good.
3: Well, I mean, so who do you trust? I don't know.
0: No, I mean, I'm just saying according to what my dad says. He says you can always trust, trust doctors.
1: Who never goes to the doctor?
0: No, but so here's what I'll do. I will try the coconut oil, right? And the baking soda, equal parts.
1: Are you going to remember that?
0: Yeah, I think it's a pretty easy recipe to remember.
1: I hope so, because you're hesitant.
0: And I'm going to report on how I feel.
1: No, I think your wife, Jess, who's been the one calling you out lately for being stinky.
0: She needs to do the test.
1: Should be the one to do the test.
0: Okay.
3: Well, so then, I'll sniff you too, though.
0: Thank you for that.
3: Yeah.
1: Weird.
3: I'm here for you.
0: Thank you for, and we'll take note and I'll collect data and then we'll report back the following day on how it went. Yes, Heather.
4: You were just trying to pawn off some mint leaves to J-Bo. You said you had an abundance of them.
0: Yes, I
4: did. Why don't you crush those up and throw them in the mixture?
0: Ooh, that's a very good idea.
4: It's a good idea.
0: Guys, what if we just developed a deodorant that we can do like with the organic place that I buy it from? We like throw it in jars and that becomes our thing.
1: Well, how about you do that?
0: You don't want to be in on this?
1: Well, you got to make sure it actually works first, TJ.
0: Okay, we're at phase one. I'm getting excited, guys.
1: Yeah, yeah.
0: This is the TJ Show.
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2: Good morning. A Jonesboro man on probation for a violent felony is facing a new felony charge after police found an AR-15-style pistol in his vehicle during a probation search. The search took place while officers were investigating a group of people hanging around smoking marijuana in an apartment parking lot. 23-year-old Kion Williams has been arrested 6 times on violent weapons charges since July of 2025 alone. Now he's being held on a $100,000 bond. In other news, some interesting developments yesterday. The U.S. Postal Service delivery truck caught fire yesterday morning in Jonesboro. Happened about 8:30. It was over near East Highland and Kathleen Street. They don't really know why all of a sudden the vehicle caught fire. Thankfully, no injuries were reported. Your KH Storm Team forecast. We're still doing it. Partly cloudy. High about 90. Maybe the low 90s. No real significant chance of rain in the forecast. We'll keep doing it through the end of the week. Have a good Wednesday. I'm Brett Hall with the Jonesboro Media Group.
3: Good morning. Looking at a mostly dry day. Now, we're going to have some showers out there this morning. They're going to be very light in nature. Don't think that has a big impact on our instability as we head through the afternoon. We should regain that with some cloud cover, but we'll have temperatures into the upper 80s and low 90s. That will set the stage for our severe chance as we head into the evening, a level 2 out of 5. Low risk for severe weather as we head through your day on Wednesday. After 4 p.m. is when those storms look like they'll develop. Scattered thunderstorms with some damaging wind gusts are the main threat as we head into this afternoon and heading into this evening as well. We'll keep a close eye on it, but I do think things clear out. Heading into the day Thursday, we're still going to be hot in the low 90s. We'll continue with the low 90s into Friday. And that makes for a nice football Friday night. Temperatures cooling back into the 70s by the end of those games. This is K8 Storm Team meteorologist Micah Stevens on Mix 106.3.
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3: This is the TJ Show, our news. It sounds a little bit different around here. Kenny reads through every story he can find, and then he brings us the most interesting ones. Kenny, what's been happening in the world?
4: According to a poll from the Wall Street Journal that assesses people's feelings on the idea of the American dream, 70% of respondents said the belief that working hard will get you ahead is either no longer true or was never true, which is the highest percentage in the 15 years of polling.
5: Do they say why these people feel this way or believe this?
4: Maybe this is a good way to answer your question. Bill Sanchez, a 30-year-old attorney and Army veteran, told the Wall Street Journal, there's limits to what hard work can actually bring people these days.
3: That's a tough one because I think a lot of people are very discouraged in our world. I don't know, getting in community to me feels like the best antidote to that kind of suffering. Because if you're in community and you're around people who are really smart, who are living their best life, you look at people who you admire, and I have a number of them in my life, their kids respect them. I mean, it could be as simple as that. They have a great job, they seem happy, and you talk to them and you ask them what they're doing. And that is life-changing stuff. And I think your chances are better of realizing that dream or whatever you want to call it, a fulfilling life, when you're around other people and we're humble enough to say, I need help. How do I do it?
5: I can also see where he's coming from when he feels like hard work just isn't enough, because in some entities you can work really hard and someone else will get that promotion.
3: Sure.
5: Right? And then that means yes, you can always leave and go somewhere else, but you know, some jobs are niche. So I understand and I get where that person's coming from in that survey. And also you have to cater what success is to you, not based on someone else.
3: Totally. I think we all have this individual purpose, and finding that is one of the biggest meanings of life. What are we individually called to do? And there's a lot of systems in place in our world where you could very easily get on a hamster wheel and just keep going your entire life.
5: Of course.
3: And then you don't go anywhere. And it's really discouraging. You get to like 75% of your life. You go, yeah. Where am I going? And you're still on the hamster wheel.
5: You could be working really hard. You're trying to make good money, but then, you know, life hits you out of nowhere, or maybe you lose your job, or prices keep rising. So, yeah, it's discouraging right now. I just feel like you can work really hard and get nowhere. So I get it.
3: And, you know, I think one of the big conversations that continues to come up is money. It's like, oh, you know, everything's more expensive, right?
5: Mm-hmm.
3: Here's a book that, and I know I'm a book recommender. I know I can over-recommend books, but I'm telling you, the stories in this are so inspiring. It's a different way to think about money. It's called The Psychology of Money. First of all, really interesting read, because it talks about all these wild stories of people who were really dumb with their money and people who were really smart. And it's amazing how people who were really smart with less money can make it go so much further. So again, I think it goes back to acquiring wisdom and seeking that wisdom. That's the life-changing stuff.
4: Well, you know, my dad

0: always says
1: there's a cause and there's an effect for everything.
0: So you bring up an interesting point. Why are the numbers for this poll at a 15-year low? I think the cause, like you said, TJ, is we're more isolated than we've ever been.
2: There you go. Hey, there you go.
0: I mean, there is less community because of technology and the way the world is. So perhaps that's the cause and here's the effect.
2: Yeah. Thanks for keeping us somewhat informed, Kenny.
0: That's what's happening.
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0: This is the TJ Show. You know, it's so funny. I was at the beach with my family. And, you know, I don't get to go to the ocean a lot, but I love it. There's just something about the sand on your feet. It's so great. It's cool to see my kids having such a great time. I do like some time with my kids.
1: Well, after all, I know you do.
0: You know, it's like, it's a lot when you have kids, but it's also beautiful to see them growing up and experiencing new things. Well, two kids, they had to be under 10, two boys. Mm. They were roughhousing and literally beating each other up and seemingly having the best time doing it, but like actually throwing punches at one another. And the parents are watching it and they're just letting them do what they're doing. And they're like pushing each other in the water and they're taking hard hits. Like if one of those kids was fighting me, he might actually cause permanent damage. Yeah. I mean, they were really smacking each other.
1: I'm sure the parents are just thankful they weren't roughhousing in the house.
0: Yeah.
1: They're like, you know what? You're outside. You're not breaking anything except for each other's bones, whatever. You're fine.
0: They have plenty of space. But then here's where they went wrong. So they got too close to my daughter and they're punching each other like literally maybe a foot away from my daughter. And my daughter didn't care. But the mom sees it and that gets her up out of her chair and she comes over and starts screaming at them right in front of us. And I'm like, yo, lady, it's fine. You know, whatever. It sounded like they were hitting my kid.
1: But hold on, pause. Because let's be honest, there's some parents who would have not gotten up from that seat. They would have let their boys do what they do, play, fight, whatever. Right. And then you would have been like, yo, this parent doesn't care. So at least she was showing that she cared.
0: Yeah, and I appreciated it. It was very sweet. And she was like, are you an idiot? Do you see this? And
1: I'm like, wow. Kong Lei, I can do with that.
2: Sounds like my mom.
0: Yeah, she's defending.
1: Was that your mom?
0: I thought it was nice. Like she was defending my kid. Okay, great. So they stop playing around my kid. Then they go back and they're a bunch of feet away. And I'm still watching them because I'm actually having a good time watching whatever they're doing. They're punching each other. Then one kid, it's like the fight just stops. They both know they're done fighting. One of the kids starts lying down in the water and starts letting waves go over his face. And
1: the one that's probably an idiot.
0: The only thing that's out in the air is his mouth. And he's got his mouth open and he's clearly breathing through his mouth.
1: Who wants salty water in your nose?
0: So mystery, I didn't realize they had a sister. So the sister fills up a sand bucket and goes up to the kid who can't hear anything because his ears are underwater.
1: Right.
0: And takes a bucket of sand and starts pouring it in his mouth.
1: Yeah, he's the idiot of the family. They know it. They know he is.
0: I start getting nervous and I'm thinking, should I go over and lecture this sister and say, what are you doing? You could really hurt your brother. The brother gets up and starts chasing the sister and is having a great time with it. I'm like, man, these kids are rough. they weren't upset about it. It was the weirdest thing I've ever seen.
1: They're out in the sun. You can't be mad when you're out in the sun with the sand and the beach. But TJ, you have a younger brother. You don't remember roughhousing your younger brother? Because I know I did with my younger brother.
0: Well, yeah. I fought. It actually reminded me of the fights we used to get into. Yeah. And so I had an idea. I sent my brother a message.
1: Okay.
0: And I said, hey, what is the fight or the fights from our childhood that you remember? Mm-hmm. This is the TJ Show.
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4: Well, it is the Mixed Community Calendar. Hello, Brett. Are we there? Brett. Oh, you can hear me?
5: Yes, Mitch. I hear you fine. Please continue.
4: All right. Thank you. Appreciate that. Mixed Community Calendar presented by the doctors of the NEA Baptist Clinic. We're inside the clinic this morning. We've got Catherine Combs here with us this morning from the Lake Frierson Park. Catherine, how are you?
6: I'm great. Good. I would say thank you for having me.
4: It's great to have you in here this morning, even though for some reason I can't hear you.
6: We'll truck on.
4: Exactly. So, Catherine, what's going on at Lake Frierson?
6: So, I want to definitely kind of talk about some of the programs that we're having this weekend. So, programs every single weekend. You can check out events all the time, not happening just at Lake Frierson, but all the surrounding parks, because we've got five parks within 45 minutes. So, it makes for a great, if you're looking to get the kids outdoors, definitely go to ArkansasStateParks.com, navigate over to events, see what's going on. This weekend, we've got Jig Time at 10 a.m. If you don't know what that is, jigs and flies. Sometimes maybe you've heard of flies. Same thing. It's just different application. You're making kind of hooks that look like an insect that you can buy those for like anywhere from like $1 to $5, or you can get some crafting supplies and learn how to make your own.
4: Yeah, it can become quite an art.
6: It is. I say it was so fun to do. And even if you're not really into fishing, it's very fun. You still may absolutely love it. And then if you know somebody that does enjoy fishing, they make for great gifts. So that one's going to be at 10 a.m. on Saturday. And then at 3 p.m., if you're wanting to learn how to fish, we have fishing.

0: 101. We supply the bait, we supply the poles, everything that you need. And also,
1: do you supply the fish?
0: I say that one may be a different story.
1: Yeah, okay.
0: And stuff. With the drought conditions, it's been a little bit of hard fishing, but yeah, out there at the park right now. But definitely, we'll give you all the know-how with that program. And then on Sunday, we've got two programs as well. We have Explore the Ridge. That one is a hike. Definitely that one is at 10 a.m., but still bring your water, right? Kind of to beat that heat out there. And then also we have Snake Sleuths. That's a great program for kids to meet some of the friends that we've got in the visitor center, and also to learn about the Slithering Pals that we share kind of our space outdoors with.
1: It sounds like a lot of great activities are going on still at Lake Frierson State Park. And you've got activities pretty much year-round, right?
0: Yes, we sure do. So definitely, again, like I said at the beginning, go to arkansasstateparks.com, navigate over to events, make a fantastic weekend of exploring your parks, going to some of those programs. They're great ways to learn about the diversity in our state and all the fun things that you can do in our state for recreation. But then also another way, if you kind of don't want to remember to go and kind of search for it, we do have a volunteer-run friends page called Friends of Lake Frierson State Park on Facebook. So that one, you can get those events directly into your newsfeed.
1: All right. Catherine Combs from Lake Frierson State Park. We appreciate you coming out this morning.
0: Thank you for having me.
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2: Good morning. Jonesboro City Water and Light customers will see electric rate increases coming in two phases, with the first round of hikes taking effect January the 1st of this coming year. And then there's another round following in 2028. If you're a residential customer, you can expect an increase of about 5.3% in the first phase and then 5.5% in the second. The board also approved bond financing yesterday. They're trying to fund construction of a new plant. In other news, a 19-year-old Paragould woman is behind bars after police say she struck a man in the face with a set of keys. She screamed that she was going to kill him, and then she threw a knife at him while they were having a domestic dispute. There's video footage to prove all of this. Summer Knuckles is being held on a $125,000 bond with a no-contact order, and she can't have any weapons either, which is probably a good idea. Your KH Storm Team forecast, warm again today, high about 90 or low 90s. I'm Brett Hall with the Jonesboro Media Group.
3: Good morning. Looking at a mostly dry day. Now, we're going to have some showers out there this morning. They're going to be very light in nature. Don't think that has a big impact on our instability as we head through the afternoon. We should regain that with some cloud cover, but we'll have temperatures into the upper 80s and low 90s. That will set the stage for our severe chance as we head into the evening, a level 2 out of 5. Low risk for severe weather as we head through your day on Wednesday. After 4 p.m. is when those storms look like they'll develop. Scattered thunderstorms with some damaging wind gusts are the main threat as we head into this afternoon and heading into this evening as well. We'll keep a close eye on it, but I do think things clear out. Heading into the day Thursday, we're still going to be hot in the low 90s. We'll continue with the low 90s into Friday, and that makes for a nice football Friday night. Temperatures cooling back into the 70s by the end of those games. This is K8 Storm Team meteorologist Micah Stevens on Mix 106.3.
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Did you fight with your sibling growing up? Well, I have direct access to my own sibling, sharing some details that probably shouldn't be shared. Coming up a few moments away on the TJ Show.

0: This is the TJ show. I saw these two young guys. Well, I guess they were like under 10. And they were fighting.
1: They're kids.
0: Two kids is what I'm trying to say. Fighting on the beach. And like really trying to beat each other up. But they were having a great time. And it reminded me of my childhood and how much I used to fight with my brother.
1: All right.
0: And so I challenged all of us in this room to text our siblings. And you guys did this too?
1: Oh, yeah.
2: Yeah.
3: Ew. The first thing that came to mind was, I think you took my Beanie Babies.
0: Yeah, he had a Beanie Baby collection. Mm-hmm. And, you know, as an older brother, how do you not make fun of that? And it turns out, not that we should be mean about it, but, you know, when they were saying, oh, these are going to be valuable one day.
1: Oh, yeah. I mean, we all believed it.
0: Right. What are they doing now?
3: And I was so mad. I think I was like chasing you around the house, and then you ran into your bedroom and closed the door, and I punched the door with my fist and cracked your door.
1: Oh my God.
3: Which is just so insane to think about now.
0: By the way, I totally forgot about that.
1: Your poor parents.
0: But throughout the rest of my childhood, my meanness, I had to pay the price. Every time I go in my room, I saw that crack in the door. Mm-hmm. It was never fixed.
3: I just remember you said, you just broke my door. And then I remember we had those devil sticks, the two sticks that, and then you had the one with the tennis balls on it that you like spun them in the air.
0: They got to bring those back.
3: I got so mad and I just broke, I hit you over the wrist with it.
0: Yeah.
3: And broke the devil stick.
0: That's right.
3: And then you were like, you just broke my wrist.
1: Broke my wrist. No, that still tracks. You over-exaggerate, yeah.
0: Well, but he broke a wooden stick on my arm and it was pretty thick. I mean, it hurt.
3: Oh man, I think I might have taken it a little too far.
0: Yeah.
3: Actually, there was another time too. I remember you had a fan on your desk in your bedroom.
0: Yeah, I love my fan. My room was so hot when I was a kid.
3: And whatever happened, I don't know, but I like threw something or like slammed the fan and you just went, you broke my fan. It's like, I just kept breaking all your stuff or breaking things on you.
0: Yeah, he would just break. I would do something to either hurt him or make fun of him. He would break something.
3: I remember I felt really bad about that because I was like, oh man, that's your fan. Glad we're not doing that anymore.
0: Yeah, yeah. Well, I had to ask for forgiveness because I was not a nice older brother. I don't know why. Well, why? But I had friends, like we were pretty bad. I had friends, we would go over to their house to play video games and they would do things to each other where you were like, I don't think this is actually legal, the way you guys are beating each other up. And they were so much tougher than us. We were very quiet during those fights.
1: I don't know, man. Breaking things on each other, that doesn't sound quiet to me.
0: Yeah, yeah, no. And I still have a battle scar from when I was a kid. And by the way, if you have a story, feel free to call because these are always fun to hear. I don't know if you can see it from here under the light maybe, but there's like a shape of a little kid's fingernail right there.
1: Yep, I see it.
0: Yeah, that was my brother when I was in first grade. He dug it right out of my hand.
1: Mm.
0: He got me to the ground.
1: What'd you do to him?
0: I forget because it was so many things.
1: Ugh.
0: Probably smacked him in the back of
1: well,
0: the head.
1: Well, you have a scar for it.
0: Oh, yeah. And my kids can't believe it. They're like, that's Uncle Mike's finger? I'm like, yeah, little Uncle Mike right there. Ugh. This is the TJ Show. You got yours, Kenny?
2: Yeah.
0: All right, we'll get to that in a few moments.
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5: Well, good morning. It's Mitch Mahan filling in for Phil Jameson this morning with the Mix Community Calendar presented by the doctors of NEA Baptist Clinic. We're inside the clinic today. We've got some special guests with us. Joining us right now is Mark Sanders from the Christian Caregivers Crisis Group.
6: And good morning, and what an honor to be here. And I've got to tell you, we meet the last Tuesday of each month. So we met yesterday.
5: Yes, yeah.
6: And our guest speaker was from here at NEA Baptist. Her name was Mallory Slater, and she was wonderful talking about the mental health of a caregiver like me who cares for a loved one. But I also fight anxiety and depression, and she told us how to like seek medical help possibly or just to communicate well with each other and our doctors.
5: Well, that's fantastic. So tell us a little bit more about the Christian Caregivers Crisis Group.
6: Okay, well, we meet the last Tuesday of each month. You get a free lunch. We pray together. We always have a guest speaker. And we have a good, like I said, a free lunch. And we pray the guest speaker. And sometimes we laugh together. And it's just so good for our mental health to be together.
5: I imagine it is. And who do you see coming to the group every month? Is it just people that care for the elderly? Is it care for kids? What who do you see?
6: Yes, they do. We have some like me that care for my wife. Unfortunately, has Alzheimer's. Mm. But we also have people that are caring for Parkinson's disease, family members. We have some caring for cancer patients. We even have a few caregivers that are caring for themselves because they're fighting heart issues and possible heart surgeries.
5: Wow, interesting. Very interesting. And so you guys, you all get together the last Tuesday of the month and you talk to each other about what you're experiencing. Is that what's going on?
6: Yes, it is. And we get together at 11:30 at the Wildflower Center up there at Hilltop.
5: Right.
6: And we meet 11:30. We're usually done by 12:30 to 1:45. And we're just so happy when we leave because, yes, we do. We hug each other.

0: from different Christian churches. It is, I am the host from First Church, since we do use the building. Mm-hmm. But we are open to all Christians that want to come and just share their experiences.
1: Do they need to call you in advance? Do they need to sign up for anything? What's the story there?
0: Well, it helps me if they call me or text me. My number is on that list. It's 870-253-7452. That way I have enough food for everybody to eat.
1: Okay. All right, Mark. We appreciate you coming in. And, you know, this group really sounds like something that the community desperately needs.
0: It is. And we had 16 show up yesterday. And it was a blessing to be together.
1: All right. So if you're a caregiver and you're looking for a group that can help you and help and be concerned about your mental health and stability, please make sure that you attend the Christian gathering held at the last Tuesday of every month at the Wildflower event venue in Jonesboro at Hilltop. And Mark Sanders is his name. His phone number is 870-253-7452. Anything else, Mark?
0: No, just thank you for having me on the air today. And now from here, I head over to Fat City Grill for another Jonesboro Radio Group interview.
1: Well, thank you again for coming by, Mark, and being a part of the Mixed Community Calendar.
0: And thank you very much.
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0: little girl.
1: Mm-hmm.
2: Well, Kenny, you got a response from your brother.
3: Yeah, I did.
2: You guys had some pretty wild battles.
3: Yes, we did.
2: This is Kenny's brother.
4: Hey, bro. So your question is, what's the worst fight that we've gotten into as young boys, not as adult, drunken, stupid boys?
2: Oh, you have both on your resume.
3: Yeah, we do.
4: Well, the first thing that comes to my mind, I don't remember. Mom says that you were on a skateboard and I pushed you off and your head bounced on the concrete pavement. That one was funny.
2: That might explain
1: a few
2: things.
1: That explains a lot.
3: Yeah. I got a concussion, had to go to the hospital. I missed Royal Rumble that night.
4: The other one that comes to mind, you were in high school. I think I was in middle school and you were going through puberty pretty bad and you had acne and I think you had one in the middle of your forehead. And this might have been right before one of like the freshman year type of dance, and I think I called you a rhino and I poked it.
2: Man, if you're into being mean, that is a very good mean insult.
4: That one, I think you chased me out of the car. Another one that always got you, because I love to antagonize you, was I'd push in your belly button, and that really hurts you. I don't know if it hurts most normal people, but you, it gets you, and I know that anytime we kind of wrestled, I would just push inside your belly button, and you would freak, and then...
2: Well, of course, it's very dangerous.
1: It
2: hurts.
1: That's sensitive.
2: You could undo a person that way, right?
3: I don't know, but
2: I don't know the anatomy exactly.
1: You can turn them inside out.
4: If we were playful, it would no longer be playful.
2: Wow, that's a soft spot, huh?
3: Yeah,
2: I mean, literally.
4: And my go-to move would be to run onto the nearest couch and then kind of put my feet up. So I'd have like my back on the couch, I'd have my feet in the air, and I would just do, you know, like Brazilian jiu-jitsu ground defense, and I would just use my legs to keep you off. But yeah, otherwise, I don't think we ever came to fisticuffs as kids, which I don't think we ever came to blows, except for that one time at the rectory, came really close.
2: Wait a minute, what was that one about?
3: Well, we lived at a place that used to be a rectory, but they'd rented it out to us, and we got drunk. I forget what we were fighting about, but he like manhandled me. My brother's a former Division I college football player, and he threw me around like a rag doll because I was just poking the bear.
2: The last time you fought.
3: I keep my mouth shut.
2: When your younger brother gets bigger than you.
4: Mm. We've had a blessed childhood together. Bye.
2: Hey, there you go. John.
1: That's hilarious.
2: Glad you guys are besties now.
3: We are good friends now.
2: See, there's hope. If you think there's not, there is. This is the TJ Show. Hello.
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1: Good morning. A Jonesboro man on probation for a violent felony is facing a new felony charge after police found an AR-15-style pistol in his vehicle during a probation search. The search took place while officers were investigating a group of people hanging around smoking marijuana in an apartment parking lot. 23-year-old Kion Williams has been arrested 6 times on violent weapons charges since July of 2025 alone. Now he's being held on a $100,000 bond. In other news, some interesting developments yesterday. A U.S. Postal Service delivery truck caught fire yesterday morning in Jonesboro. Happened about 8:30. It was over near East Highland and Kathleen Street. They don't really know why all of a sudden the vehicle caught fire. Thankfully, no injuries were reported. Your K8 Storm Team forecast. We're still doing it. Partly cloudy, high about 90, maybe the low 90s. No real significant chance of rain in the forecast. We'll keep doing it through the end of the week. Have a good Wednesday. 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
2: Good morning. Looking at a mostly dry day. Now, we're going to have some showers out there this morning. They're going to be very light in nature. Don't think that has a big impact on our instability as we head through the afternoon. We should regain that with some cloud cover, but we'll have temperatures into the upper 80s and low 90s. That will set the stage for our severe chance as we head into the evening. A level 2 out of 5. Low risk for severe weather as we head through your day on Wednesday. After 4 p.m. is when those storms look like they'll develop. Scattered thunderstorms with some damaging wind gusts are the main threat as we head into this afternoon and heading into this evening as well. We'll keep a close eye on it, but I do think things clear out. Heading into the day Thursday, we're still going to be hot in the low 90s. We'll continue with the low 90s into Friday, and that makes for a nice football Friday night. Temperatures cooling back into the 70s by the end of those games. This is K8 Storm Team meteorologist Micah Stevens on Mix 106.3.
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It's the TJ Show, and some pretty horrifying results from a survey about people's reading habits. Well, this one hits a little bit close to home. We'll get to this a few moments away on the TJ Show.

0: literature that does appear to be seeing some success is romanticy, which is romantic fantasy.
1: Oh,
0: so
1: people trying to escape.
0: One area where people do seem to be flocking to books, but overall the numbers are down. One of the researchers behind the study says that this is deeply concerning.
1: You know, actually, when I was spending some time with my mom, I walked into her room and I heard her listening to something. And I'm like, what are you listening to? And she's like, I'm listening to an audiobook, which is cool. I go, great, you know? But it was a romantic fantasy. And I'm like, Ma, turn it. I literally at one point was like, turn it off. Pause it. And she's like, what? I'm like,
2: I just
1: started gagging, just like listening to them read the book. I was just like, please stop it.
2: I have like secondhand embarrassment for you. Yes. I feel terrible. I don't even know if I want to know that story.
1: I was just thinking about it. Embarrassed.
2: I couldn't imagine what I would do if I walked in. My mom's like, oh, yeah, turn it off.
1: No, but she let it play. And like, I mean, it was over the course of like, you know, 3 to 4 days. And I said, Ma, when is this book going to be over? Like, you've been listening to this forever. I'm like, how long have you been listening to this? She's like, oh, for about like 2 weeks. I'm like, how long is this book?
2: I'm the biggest fan of reading, and I wasn't always a reader. It totally changed my life. And I would say within the last 10 years, my life looks completely different today, directly because of jumping into books. And I love it. And I love recommending books now because they're life changers. Now, not those books. But, although I suppose they could be. It gives you some ideas.
1: Some creative ideas, I guess.
2: Kenny, what else do you have?
0: Well, another crazy theft of toys. This time in Australia, police raided a home and found $163,400 of stolen toys, most of them unopened boxes of Lego, but also...
2: Oh, yeah, 18 boxes. Can you believe that? That's a lot of boxes.
0: Actually, as a matter of fact, because there was Pokemon, Lego's Barbie, Hello Kitty, Thomas the Tank Engine, all the stuff they found at this person's house, they were able to fill three truckloads.
2: Those Legos, you know, what an invention. It's like a shaped piece of plastic, and the amount of money they're going for, it's pretty incredible. And people love them, and my kids love them.
1: They're going for a lot now, though, because not only are they hitting the kids, but they're hitting the older parents.
2: Yeah. I don't understand why I don't get it. Like, I don't want to build this thing that was, like, pre-set up. I used to get annoyed with, like, model airplanes. I had a friend named David. He would build model. I'm like, what are you wasting your time with that?
1: But how is that a waste of time?
2: Well, he's an architect now and makes millions of dollars.
1: Yeah, well, it's like you wasted your time on radio while he wasted his time with Legos.
2: Talking into this dumb microphone. Kenny, thanks for keeping us somewhat informed.
0: That's what's happening.
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4: Well, good morning. Mitch Rahan filling in for Phil Jameson here on the Mixed Community Calendar. We are inside the NEA Baptist Clinic on Mix 106.3, and we have got another special guest here with us. Lynette Hirsch joins us. She is the brand new executive director of the Foundation of Arts of Jonesboro. Welcome.
5: Good morning. Thank you so much for having me.
4: Oh, you're welcome. Listen, we just before we jump into talking about the upcoming events at the FOA, we were together on Saturday as you did the big open house to get people to learn more about
5: the FOA. Yeah, all of our programs, everything we have to offer, and especially making sure they know what classes we have available.
4: Oh, is that what was going on? Because I was just giving away
5: Baskin Robbins ice cream. You were handing out lots of ice cream. We thank you for that. You were very popular.
4: Of course. that was actually a lot of fun, and your kids are going to have a lot of fun. Parents, if you've not checked into the Foundation of Arts and what they could do for your kids, please do. Worlds of Wonder for my kids. I recommend them highly and big supporter of the Foundation of Arts.
5: We appreciate you. You helped kick that off. It was the best open house we've ever had with the most attendees.
4: I believe it. Lynette, listen, we appreciate you coming out today. We're going to be talking about, you've got a great season coming up.
5: Yes.
4: And your first show is coming up on September 11th.
5: Yes, Come From Away. It is an amazing show that highlights the beauty of humanity during 9/11. And so kind of pointing out when the world all landed in
4: Gator.
5: Yes, and how the townspeople there really took in the people. And when you stop to consider what they were going through, that's a lot. They were in the middle of nowhere. surrounded by a bunch of strangers finding out about the 9/11 attacks.
4: Yeah, and they had to ground the planes, and that's where they landed. So it's going to be opening up on September 11th.
5: Yes, the 25th anniversary.
4: 25th anniversary this year, sadly. But you've got other shows coming up. Could you tell us about those? And talk

0: about season tickets, how we can get those.
1: Yes, please come. So we have 11 shows this year. There are, I would, two in stage two. That's more like a black box theater type. Right. It's more intimate setting.
0: And it's right there on the corner of Main Street
1: and Monroe. Yeah. Yes. And then we have, there are 8 more that are on the main stage in the Forum. And then one is the House of Villains, which I don't like to say, that's more like an experience.
0: Yeah.
1: So
0: that's for Halloween, right?
1: Yes. Okay. So it's like spooky. The Forum turns into a spooky
0: turns
1: experience.
0: Into.
1: Yes. Oh.
0: It can be that way for a lot of people, so just walking on stage.
1: Oh, that's, yeah. Well, that might scare them, but we help ease that fear. So, but season tickets are available right now. You can get a full season of tickets, which are 10 tickets to 10 shows.
0: Uh-huh.
1: And it's very affordable at $150.
0: Oh, that is. Holy
1: so,
0: cow.
1: Yes. So you get to pick your seats. And what I love about that, you get a free combo of concessions for every show. In addition, it also includes the Nutcracker Ballet in November, so that tradition remains strong.
0: If you have never gone to the Nutcracker Ballet, you know, thinking you're going to be bored out of your head, no. Those kids are so amazing.
1: They are amazing. And this year, actually, for the Nutcracker, we have the largest cast in the history of the FOA.
0: Is that right?
1: With 100 in the cast.
0: That's crazy. Now, I've talked to some of the parents that have been involved in that, and I understand that being backstage is quite the treat as well.
1: Yes, yes, it is. Well, imagine, you know, you have 100 students that you're looking to organize and create organization with chaos. So,
0: right.
1: You know, just that's the beauty of it. But there is also a pick 4 package available. So you can pick 4 shows that you want. Maybe, you know, you're going to be out of town. You know, there's other things that happen.
0: Right.
1: I mean, that's $70 and you get to pick seats to 4 specific shows.
0: Or,
1: that
0: you know,
1: you want.
0: Just go ahead and do the entire package, the 10. And if you can't go,
1: you give them away.
0: Exactly.
1: Yeah, and that is the beauty of those season tickets and such a great idea.
0: Yeah. So how do we get tickets?
1: Well, please, you can call the box office, of course, at any time, Tuesday through Friday, and get your tickets. You also can go online at foajonesboro.org.
0: Okay, so we'll get those tickets. We'll head out to the Foundation of Arts and enjoy a great season of entertainment. So,
1: yes.
0: Hey, Heather, thank you. Lynette.
1: That is okay.
0: Thank you for coming out today and joining us here on the Mixed Community Calendar.
1: Thank you for having me.
0: We are inside the NEA Baptist Clinic on Mix 106.3.

0: Okay, so we'll get those tickets. We'll head out to the Foundation of Arts and enjoy a great season of entertainment. So,
1: yes.
0: Hey, Heather, thank you. Lynette.
1: That is okay.
0: Thank you for coming out today and joining us here on the Mixed Community Calendar.
1: Thank you for having me.
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1: This is the TJ Show. We were just talking about Kenny's brother and how he really beat him up when he was a kid. Mm-hmm. We've got Allie in Alabama. What is your story, Allie?
2: My brother crashed my car after I let him borrow it when I had the flu.
1: Allie in Alabama. Why'd you let your brother? Well, okay. So many questions.
3: She's a good sister.
1: Yeah. Well, why did he need the car?
2: He's not the best driver and has gone through a lot of cars. I had the flu. I had the car for 2 months, and my dad asked me to let him borrow it for a week.
1: So he needed the dad to go in his extra muscle and say, come on, he's going to be fine with it.
3: Yeah, because she knew it was a bad idea.
1: How did he crash? Well, first of all, is your brother okay?
2: He's fine. He is so fine.
3: The car, not so much.
1: Yeah, what happened to the car? Give me the details of the crash.
2: Basically, he said that the brakes locked up, the wheel locked up, and he slammed it into a wall. It was an older car, but I only had it for 2 months, so I'm still mad about it.
1: No, I hear that. Now, did you guys wind up getting into a fight over that?
2: My mom had to pull me off of him.
1: So you tried to physically beat him up?
3: As you should.
2: Not try to.
1: No, you did.
3: She did.
4: Successfully.
2: Okay. Yes.
3: Well, you did to him what he did to your car.
2: Yeah, but he did kind of make up for it later because he did help me find a new car and he did contribute, so.
1: Okay good. Right. These things, they go deep. I mean, you heard me talking about my fight with my brother. We've got Kenny and his brother fighting. We just heard about that a few moments ago. Are you guys best friends today?
2: And
3: that's a...

0: No?
1: Yeah.
2: I think maybe for the sake of his son, my nephew, but not really.
1: How old are you guys?
2: I'm 27. He's 29.
1: Hmm. What do you think the holdup is?
2: We're both stubborn.
0: Well, check this. Y'all's frontal lobe just closed up and you're 25. And then men don't mature until they're like 40, 45. So good luck with that one. You have some years. Yeah.
2: Yeah.
1: Do you feel like one or both of you have maybe something to apologize to each other about, or?
2: We both have so much to apologize for over the years.
1: Mm-hmm. And is it just kind of awkward where it's like, who starts that?
2: Well, basically, our whole relationship is we don't talk about the past.
1: Mm.
0: Yeah, but it still lingers. It still sits there.
1: Yeah, well, what if you like dealt with it? And then you got this best friend. I mean, because you guys have stuff in common that you'll just never have in common with other people on this planet.
0: Oh, that's a good point.
2: That is true, but there's just so much more with my brother.
1: Yeah, and without knowing all the details, it's hard for me to just put a glossy veneer over it. Mm-hmm. But you know, my brother and I used to fight, like we shared. And I had to ask him for forgiveness one day because I was so mean to him when we were kids. And we're in great shape now.
2: Yeah, maybe one day we will get to that point, but for right now, I think we still have a lot of growing up to do, both of us.
0: Yeah, I get that.
1: Allie, thank you for listening to our show and for being willing to share that story on the air.
2: Of course.
0: Nice.
2: You guys are just really funny and entertaining.
1: Oh,
0: thanks. Thank you. Appreciate that.
1: That's awesome. Well, be safe out there.
2: Hey, thank you.
0: All right, you take care.
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4: That's right. It is the Mixed Community Calendar. We are inside the NEA Baptist Clinic as we've got the calendar going on this morning. Got a couple of special guests that have just run in. Ronnie Bonds is here, and along with Tammy Schmidt, welcome to talk about the 22nd annual River of Hope pool party.
5: Yes, good morning. How's it going?
4: Good morning. Good. This 22 years. We were just talking about that. That's amazing that this event's been going on successfully for so long.
5: Yes, it has.
4: Tell us about River of Hope and what it's been doing over these years.
5: Well, with River of Hope, we started by sending our money to Little Rock to Arkansas Children's Hospital. So over this 22-year experience it has been, we have developed a clinic here in Jonesboro, Arkansas Children's Hospital. It's Kate Street. 520 Kate by St. Bernard's, if you're not familiar with that.
4: And you guys, you do this event every year to help fund it?
5: Yes. They're growing out of that building, so we just keep helping them grow.
4: That's fantastic. And so tell us a little bit, Tammy, you jumped in. You said you've been in on it almost from the beginning.
6: Yes, I have.
4: Tell us a little bit about your story, why you jumped in.
6: The reason I stepped in is because Ronnie had a lot of stuff on her plate with her son. And we've been friends for a long time. And so she asked me, she says, would you want to help? I said, sure. Whatever you want me to do, I'll do it. So over the years, I helped her do a bunch of stuff, like getting the donations, like get the word out about the event and stuff. And so now I became vice president now.
4: Well, there you go. So vice president of River of Hope. That is a great title to have.
6: Yes, it is. Yeah. That she trusts me. It's a big deal.
4: Yeah, it's great. That's fantastic. So, Ronnie, you've got the event coming up. It's this Sunday?
5: Yes, this Sunday, August 30th.
4: All right, so tell us about the event. What's going to be happening?
5: Well, it's a free event to the public, but we're going to have a pool party, and we're going to have barbecue nachos, loaded, plain, barbecue sandwich plates, and pizza if you're not into the barbecue thing.
4: Okay. And where's the event going to be at?
5: At the Elks Lodge.
4: Elks Lodge,
5: our Jonesboro Elks does so much for our community, so we're really grateful they're going to
4: sponsor. They're on West Washington?
6: Yes, 2113 West Washington.
4: Okay.
5: Yep. So outside, we're going to have DJ Talent and lots of fun activities for kids and adults. And then we're going to have a cornhole competition. And we're hoping that's going to be outside. It's kind of a factor, weather. We're waiting.
4: Right.
5: So yeah. We'd love some rain, but really not that day.
4: Right. Yeah. Hey, just pretend it's my lawn, because my lawn has not gotten rained on, and I don't can tell you.
5: Oh, I know. It's beautiful outside today. It looks like we may get some.
4: I hope so. But you've got the event coming up on Sunday. What else do people need to know? Is there a cover charge?
5: No, it's an absolutely free to the public event. The silent auction will go on from 2 to 4, and then we'll have a live auction. And the cornhole will most likely go on after the event.
4: Okay, so it's going to go. It's going to start at 2 o'clock, going to go until, it's scheduled to go till 4.
5: Yes.
4: But it usually goes longer.
5: Yes.
4: Right?
6: Yes.
4: Yeah.
5: Yes.
4: Do we need any kind of a reservation? Do you need to know anything like that? You get a hold of you?
5: We just need you to come and enjoy and learn more about what the Elks do and what we're doing.
6: And also, we're going to have like a helicopter is going to come and land. We have a big spot.
4: In the park?
6: we have a big spot on one side of the building, uh-huh. And hopefully they won't have a run have to go to. Don't have a run to go to, so they can land.
5: Yes, Hospital Wing 8.
4: Okay.
6: Yeah.
4: Great. That's going to be quite the sight for everybody to enjoy.
5: The kids really enjoy getting the helicopter and meeting these heroes. They go and take families.
4: I'm there, too. Yeah. I'm right there with those kids. That's fantastic. Okay, so 22nd Annual River of Hope Pool Party coming up on Sunday. Anything else we need to know?
5: No, if anybody would like more information or would like to donate to the auction, it's not too late. And they can contact me at 870-530-2723.
4: All right. Ronnie and Tammy, thank you so much for coming in today and being on the Mixed Community Calendar.
5: Thank you guys for what you
6: thank
5: do.
6: Thank you.
4: River of Hope, 22nd Annual this Sunday. It is the Mixed Community Calendar presented by the doctors of NEA Baptist Clinic on Mix 106.3.

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0: coming year. And then there's another round following in 2028. If you're a residential customer, you can expect an increase of about 5.3% in the first phase and then 5.5% in the second. The board also approved bond financing yesterday. They're trying to fund construction of a new plant. In other news, a 19-year-old Paragould woman is behind bars after police say she struck a man in the face with a set of keys. She screamed that she was going to kill him, and then she threw a knife at him while they were having a domestic dispute. There's video footage to prove all of this. Summer Knuckles is being held on a $125,000 bond with a no-contact order, and she can't have any weapons either, which is probably a good idea. Your KH Storm Team forecast, warm again today. High about 90 or low 90s. I'm Brett Hall with the Jonesboro Media Group.
1: Good morning. Looking at a mostly dry day. Now, we're going to have some showers out there this morning. They're going to be very light in nature. Don't think that has a big impact on our instability as we head through the afternoon. We should regain that with some cloud cover, but we'll have temperatures into the upper 80s and low 90s. That will set the stage for our severe chance as we head into the evening, a level 2 out of 5. Low risk for severe weather as we head through your day on Wednesday. After 4 p.m. is when those storms look like they'll develop. Scattered thunderstorms with some damaging wind gusts are the main threat as we head into this afternoon and heading into this evening as well. We'll keep a close eye on it, but I do think things clear out. Heading into the day Thursday, we're still going to be hot in the low 90s. We'll continue with the low 90s into Friday, and that makes for a nice football Friday night. Temperatures cooling back into the 70s by the end of those games. This is K8 Storm Team meteorologist Micah Stevens on Mix 106.3.
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1: This is the TJ Show. I was walking around a park in the city, and I've noticed that a lot of people have dogs at this park, and it's like, I never know if it's the person's dog or if it's a dog walker. And one time I think I met a Secret Service person who was posing as a dog walker. It just so happened the president was at a local restaurant. This was a couple years ago. Mm-hmm. And so I become fascinated with, well, whose dog is it? And so I walked up to this woman. Listen to this. What's your name?
2: Maria.
1: So this bright, fluffy animal that you're walking, is this your dog or someone else's dog?
2: This is someone else's dog.
1: Okay, so now that the owner's not around, how does the dog treat you?
2: This dog is such a lovely dog.
1: I'm always curious to know what the dog walkers really think of right. The dogs that they're walking, because you would think some of them would be mad at the dog that they have to pick up. Other ones maybe, like in your case, where Smooch, your brother's dog, likes you more.
3: Right.
1: I thought maybe some of that is going on.
2: He's already 15 years old. It's like a puppy.
1: A 15-year-old dog that acts like a puppy. Isn't that beautiful?
2: Yeah.
1: Wait, this is a 15-year-old animal?
2: Yes. Look at
1: you ever try to like get him all excited and go, how you do, puppy?
2: No. Really, he wanted to just like sit for now. Like I have to push him like to walk like today because he needs it.
1: He's 15. He's done his walks.
4: He's walked a lot.
1: Yeah, he had curly hair too, so he looked younger.
4: No.
1: It was really nice.
2: It's much more slower than before because of his age.
1: You never give him a, how'd you do, poopy?
2: Oh, yeah, of course, every morning. Yeah, love.
1: Before I let you go, would you just give me one?
2: He's like, he's our baby. He's our baby boy. So you don't like a baby boy.
1: You call him a baby boy?
2: Yeah.
1: Okay, can I hear what that sounds like?
2: Hey, baby boy, how are you doing today?
1: That's so cute. Why do we all raise our voice when we do that to the animals?
2: You ever think of course. Hi, baby Tucker, how are you doing today?
1: Little baby Tucker.
4: He's a baby.
1: How do you talk to Sky?
4: When I get home, I'm like, hi, Sky's guy.
1: Oh, okay, there
4: hi,
1: you go.
4: Mama.
1: There you go. How do you talk to your dog?
4: Who's my little Leslie? Who's my baby?
1: I go, look at this little puppy. Mm-hmm. This has gotten wacky, and I'm sorry for that.
2: No problem.
1: Yeah, sometimes I go a little. Yeah.
2: No, it's okay. It's fine.
1: You know us radio people sometimes.
2: Yeah, of course.
1: Yeah, sometimes we can go a little nuts.
2: We need some fun, you know?
1: Yeah.
2: We need that. We need happiness in this world today, you know? Something to boost our, life.
1: Well, you have a very slow-moving dog to do it.
2: He's okay. He's fine.
1: He's wonderful.
2: I love him.
1: Well, enjoy. Great talking to you.
2: Yeah, sure.
1: Thank you so much. Have a great day. You know, sometimes they consider therapists almost like a way to turn on the faucet to let out some of your emotion.
4: Mm-hmm.
1: As a radio person, I have to let out some of my wackiness somewhere. Mm-hmm. So,
5: hey, let me talk to your dog.
6: Hi. How you doing?
5: It's time to laugh. We have to manufacture the laughs. You mind if I talk to your curly-haired 15-year-old dog? No, it's not yours, huh? Oh, yeah, I feel fine. I'm normal again. All right, thank you. This is the TJ Show. Here we go.

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1: Well, good morning. Mitch Ray Hanfield again for Phil Jameson this morning here with the Mix Community Calendar, presented by the doctors of NEA Baptist Clinic. We're inside the clinic this morning. Got some more special guests here. Zoe Green and Seth Hill join us this morning. Good morning.
2: Good morning. Good morning.
1: Glad you guys are here.
3: Thank you for having us.
1: Yeah, you've got a big, very important event coming up. I guess it would be next Sunday, is that, or next weekend.
2: Yep.
1: It's Saturday and Sunday, Friday, Saturday.
2: Saturday into Sunday, yes.
1: Okay.
2: Absolutely.
1: And so tell us a little bit about it, Seth. Exactly what are we doing?
2: So this is Bow Fishing for Berkeley. It's a bow fishing tournament. It's all the proceeds raised from this tournament, everything from the raffles to the auctions,

0: have two divisions. We have a boats division and a banks division. We hope everybody will come out. And so how this works is you come out, eat some free food, join in on some raffles and some auctions and all that, and we're going to cut everybody loose about 7 p.m. of evening. It's open to go to any public water, anywhere you want to go. There's as long as it's public, it don't matter.
1: Right.
0: And for the boats division is big 15, so you bring back your biggest 15 fish. And if you're in the banks division, you bring back your biggest 5 fish.
1: Okay, and this is bow fishing, and I had to ask you before. What? Tell me a little bit about bow fishing. What is that?
0: So bow fishing is, it's a sport that we love. But you go out at night, you use lights, these special setups on your bow, and you shoot these fish, and it's tethered to a line, and it's a ton of great fun.
1: That's fantastic. That does sound like a blast. So this is all going to the St. Jude Children's Research Hospital, and Zoe, you've got a special patient there.
2: Yes, so Bow Fishing for Berkeley is actually named after my little sister. She was diagnosed with neuroblastoma last March in 2025. With her cancer, she didn't respond to any treatment, so like chemo didn't shrink it. So they went in and did a partial resection because her tumor is so complex. It surrounds so many like major components in her abdomen. And so they just went in and did a partial resection and took out what they could. But we wanted to do this in honor of Berkeley, so that we can give back to St. Jude because they've done so much for us.
1: Yeah, St. Jude is the place that you are never presented with a bill.
2: Yes, we like to call it a little place of heaven on earth.
1: Yeah, it truly is just a magical place. So we've got Bow Fishing for Berkeley, and it's coming up next weekend. Now, Seth, tell us, how do people get involved? What do they need to do?
0: So it's just going to be registration the day of. We're not going to do a pre-registration. Maybe that's something we can look into in the future. But we're going to be there out at the lodge. It's Ben Oak Duck Lodge, or Hunting Lodge, I'm sorry, outside of Sedgwick off 228. We'll be there from about noon on. You come in, so show up, register your team, and join us in some fellowship. And anybody that wants to be put to work, we probably put them to work too. So,
1: all right. Well, that's good to know. Hey, so, all right. So we've got registration starting at 3:30. You got the raffle. You got some great things going on there as well. Captain's meeting at 6:30, and then the team's heading out at 7. Is that what?
0: That's right.
1: Okay. So where can we go to find out more information about the event?
0: We have a Facebook page. It's Bow Fishing for Berkeley Benefit Tournament. Just type it in and find it there.
1: There you go. All right. Bow Fishing for Berkeley. Anything else we need to talk about?
0: I'd like to thank our sponsors because sure. It has really blown up this year. We've got over 40 sponsors, whether that's monetary donations or items and products to raffle and give away to raise money. But our sponsors have been awesome.
1: That's great. This area does give back. They've got a great history of doing that. So, and thank you guys for doing Bow Fishing for Berkeley. That's I get to learn about a new sport. that's fun. Hey, appreciate you guys. We've got Zoe Green and Seth Hill have come in today, and thanks for being a part of the Mixed Community Calendar.
0: Thank you for having us.
1: We are inside the NEA Baptist Clinic, part of the Mixed Community Calendar on Mix 106.3.
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0: 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This is the TJ Show. I struggle with this issue too. I don't understand how my car works. And when I walk into a maintenance shop, I'm pretty sure the people I take my car to now are trustworthy, but I can't 100% say that because we've had some fixes that I don't know if they were necessary. Let's just put it that way. But producer Kenny, you struggle with a similar issue.
1: Yeah, I'm not very mechanically inclined. My father is, and he has a lot of theories about how things should be. And I know he's very passionate when it comes to car maintenance.
0: And you got taken earlier in the week because there was, in his words, a fluid pusher.
1: Yeah, that's what he calls them.
0: Who, you know, you ever been to the maintenance guy or you go and get your oil changed? Next thing you know, it's like, oh, you know, you've got this fluid in the in some area you never heard of.
1: Yeah.
0: And they're like, yeah, and you should probably do it. And you think that you're going to crash your car if you don't.

0: don't make the change.
1: Right.
2: He was very convincing.
1: Or the car's going to shut off if you don't make the change.
0: Kenny, you got convinced. You spent how much money?
2: I think it was $300 total.
0: You felt like you had to admit your wrongdoing to your dad.
2: Yeah, because he's definitely told me about this before, and somehow I got again. Hey, Dad.
3: How you doing?
2: Pretty good. I wanted to tell you about my oil change. I got an oil change today.
3: Wow. Is that like an aberration or something? You should be doing that routinely by now.
0: He's already on top of them.
1: Mm-hmm.
2: They did recommend that I get my rear differential and transfer box fluids changed.
3: I hope you didn't do it. Because if you did, then you're disappointing me, because that's an absolute scam. But go ahead.
0: Oh, he's waiting for it. Here it comes.
1: I've never heard of that in my entire life.
0: Well, guess what happened?
2: I don't know. The guy said that you're supposed to get it done every 30,000 miles.
3: All right, that's a bunch of hogwash. Okay, so don't even want to ask you what they whack you for that.
2: It was $110 each.
0: I like how you phrase that. Just didn't do the math for him.
3: Do you know, if you're interested, I have a bridge for sale, if you're interested.
2: All right. Thanks. I guess I'll see you soon.
3: Yep. All right. Take care.
2: Love you. Bye. Bye.
1: What exactly does a rear differential whatever fluid thingamajigger do?
4: That's my point, Cabo. You don't need it done. They're just trying to sell you more fluids.
1: I've kept cars till they like fallen apart, and I've had to be in the shop for a lot of things. I've never heard that as far as maintenance.
0: Yeah, it might be like a new flavor of iced tea they put in the trunk. All right, you're all covered. $100.
1: That's crazy.
4: Nice job, Dopey. You spent a couple hundred dollars you didn't need to spend.
0: You do your own research on your car. Don't listen to Kenny's dad. Don't listen to Kenny.
4: Just I'm right. TJ, I'm right every time.
1: Hey, Kenny, I'm always down for taking $300 off your pocket.
0: Maybe you can change the fluids
1: I'll
0: next
1: change
0: time.
1: The fluids.
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6: Well, good morning. It's Mitch Mahan filling in for Phil Jamieson this morning on the Mix Community Calendar. We are inside the NEA Baptist Clinic. I've got another special guest here. Kim Provost joins us, the Executive Director of the NEA Baptist Charitable Foundation. Good morning.
7: Good morning.
6: You guys have a big event for baseball fans, I guess, or actually any fan at all.
7: It is. It's for anybody, but especially if you love baseball, you don't want to miss this.
6: Okay, so what's coming up?
7: So Monday, September the 14th, we're going to have an evening with David and Ashley Eckstein. David is the 2006 World Series MVP. He was a St. Louis Cardinal, and both he and his wife are releasing books the first week of September, and so this is going to be a stop on their book tour.
6: Okay, so they're going to be here in Jonesboro. They're going to be doing this event. Where's this event going to be?
7: It's going to be the Fowler Center, located on Arkansas State University campus. We have tickets available on our website. It's neabaptistfoundation.org. And with a purchase of a ticket, you do receive signed autographed books, both the Just Enough book, which is going to the one released by David, and Lucky 22, which is the one his wife Ashley is releasing.
6: Okay. Now, you were telling me off air that they do a lot of work for kidney foundations.
7: They do. So Mid-America Transplant is a partner of ours,
6: right?
7: And David is a spokesman for them. His family has been impacted by genetic kidney disease, and several members of his family have had to have transplants. And so David is just a good advocate and works with Mid-America, and so they are bringing them here to Jonesboro. And the proceeds of this event will benefit our Center for Good Grief.
6: That's fantastic. So yeah, I love it when professional athletes give back to their communities, and I'm glad that they volunteered to be here for your event.
7: Well, we are too. He's a very nice guy, seems very genuine, and we're just excited to have them here, and it's going to be a fun event.
6: All right, let's run through, Kim, just real quickly. When is the event again, and how do we get tickets?
7: Okay, the event is Monday, September the 14th. Tickets are available at neabaptistfoundation.org, and if you have any questions, just reach out to us. You can also find information on our social media page, NEA Baptist.
6: All right, Kim, thank you so much for being a part of the Mixed Community Calendar this morning.
7: Thank you.
6: You betcha. Glad to have you. Hey, it's the Mixed Community Calendar presented by the doctors of NEA Baptist Clinic on Mix 106.3.
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And that's why this case went to court. We're going to get to it a few moments away. It's coming up on the TJ Show.

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2: This is the TJ Show, and our news, it sounds a little bit different around here. Our producer, Kenny, reads through every story he can find, and then he brings us the most interesting ones. Kenny, what's been happening in the world?
3: Something I think you're passionate about, TJ. A science teacher from Williston Park, New York.
2: Mm-hmm.
3: She's going to court with her local government over her front yard. She has rewilded her yard, removing the grass.

0: lawn and replacing them with native plants like milkweed, goldenrod, and fruit trees. She says the rewilded yard cuts flooding, saves water, and provides food for pollinators, and also benefits her young son who is studying science.
1: Oh, I love that for so many reasons.
2: That sounds like a woman who did her research.
1: It's amazing. So, funny enough, I know a woman who teaches about insects. She's a beekeeper. And a part of their yard is rewilded. So it's not the whole thing, but because she has bees, she wants the natural flowers or whatever. And it actually looks really cool. And you're like, huh, how did that pop up? Or weird, what is that thing? Mm-hmm. You know, with my plant app, I could keep busy in their backyard forever.
2: Yeah, I'm sure you have a good time over there.
1: And so it may be partially laziness, but also I'm rewilding just a section of my lawn that I no longer have to mow. And it is cool to see what pops up. And it's really weird. Like birds fly over it, they drop seeds. It's really fun. I love it.
0: Yeah, so the township does not like this.
1: Yeah, people have problems with it.
0: Issue your warnings and tickets. They call the yard unsightly. They accuse her of overgrown brush and grass. The neighbors are also worried about that it may hurt property values because they have beautifully manicured lawns, and then this one house in the middle of the street is all full of weeds.
2: I think it's hilarious that we're so consumed with how things look instead of the benefit of what that thing is. Like, it may look a little messy, but there's a benefit to doing what she's doing.
1: You've seen the front of my house.
2: Oh, yeah.
1: Pretty embarrassing.
2: Yeah. There's no benefit there, is there?
1: Well, there is in that, listen, part of it is laziness, okay? But the other part of it is, you know, I don't really care what people think of me. Okay. They can walk up to my house and they can judge me all they want. You know what I got from not caring? Free blackberry bushes.
2: There you go.
1: Not even the ones that I bought at the store. These are different types. Birds must have flown over the area and they dropped. But years later, I'm like, this is great.
2: Free food.
1: Mm-hmm. We want to talk about the best case scenario. That just happened.
2: And I will say that I do enjoy walking up to your door, like the little sidewalk there, because on each side there's like these wild flowers just randomly growing. And I feel like I'm going into a little secret garden.
1: That's right.
2: Which I like it.
1: With the wild growth, you can kind of pick out what you don't want. And again, I don't do that because that's a lot of work. But you could hypothetically, and you could curate this beautiful natural garden. It's really fun.
0: Well, J-Bo, to your point, that's the same point that this teacher's making. She says the pushback she's getting reflects an outdated mindset about lawns, pointing out her yard is maintained and eco-friendly.
1: Mm-hmm. Yeah. It's unbelievable. You see some of these lawns and the amount of time they spend so it looks good.
2: And chemicals.
1: Yeah. Oh, they're dumping. Here's this chemical. You know, it's like, okay,
2: cut
1: guys.
2: Cut the weeds.
1: Chill out with the chemicals.
3: Yeah. I've seen people spray paint their lawn green to make it green again.
2: That's what I'm saying.
1: Really?
2: Yeah.
3: All for looks.
2: Yeah.
3: I don't know if it's real, like actual spray paint you get at like Home Depot, but it's something that makes the grass green.
2: All for
0: they sell a product.
2: To believe that if it looks good, then it must be good, but it's not necessarily true.
1: Unbelievable. Well, thank you for that. That's a very exciting story.
0: Yeah, we'll keep an eye on this because it's heading to court.
1: I'm pro her, so I'll keep you posted. Keep going, lady. This is the TJ Show.
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5: Well, good morning. It is the Mix Community Calendar. We are inside the NEA Baptist Clinic on Mix 106.3. Got another special guest here this morning. Allison Thompson joins us. Allison, good morning.
6: Good morning.
5: And welcome to the Mix Community Calendar. So you've got an event coming up on September 19th that you want to talk about. Tell us, please.
6: Yes, sir. It's the Jonesboro City Fun Day, and The Journey Continues is presenting this. What The Journey Continues is, it is an extension of care, support, to just let you know wherever you are on your journey, somebody cares. That is established leaders, emergent visionary leaders, entrepreneurs, wherever you are on your journey, somebody cares. And so that's what this event is. It's just a big day to come out and have fun, to enjoy yourself as a leader, as a becoming leader. We have a lot of things to offer you and for your children, your grandchildren. This is a free event.
5: All right, so it's free to attend.
6: Yes, sir.
5: You've got all kinds of different activities going on. Tell us about some of the things that we could expect.
6: Yes, you can expect plenty of games. You can expect the variety of vendors. We have Cold Stone Creamery here, Optimum, Renewal by Anderson. We also will have Chef Wheezy's Corners out of West Memphis, Arkansas, and Kiss Off the Bone. But we have so many, many, many, many vendors that will be out there on that day. We will have Bouncy House. We will have first responders. Every first responding department here in this area, the fire department, sheriff department, police department, the ambulance, our very own local public library will be there, as well as Nettleton School District Transportation. So it's a day filled with unity, community, and businesses.
5: All right. So it's going to be in downtown Jones.

0: Greensboro, Saturday, sir. September 19th. And where's it going to be? Is it, you said it was going to be on Union?
1: Yes, sir. At the Pavilion and Joint Lot. This is the area where we have the Ferris wheel and the Christmas tree.
0: Okay.
1: That area. Yes,
0: yeah,
1: sir.
0: Right across the street from
1: the
0: radio station.
1: That's it.
0: There you go. Mm-hmm. All right. Fantastic. We are looking forward to this event going on. Now, tell us a little bit more about the event, and you've got some great sponsors.
1: Yes. I do want to give an appreciation out to Ed Rocket Logan. That is Oxford, Mississippi. Visible mm-hmm. Changes, that is in Oxford, Mississippi. We've had many donations from our local dentistries. We've had from our local food businesses, such as Papa John's and Starbucks. So many people have really put their hands in this. I had the vision, and everybody jumped on board, and I'm saying it's a lot.
0: All right. Well, it sounds like it's going to be a lot of fun, too, for everybody,
1: sir.
0: The entire family. So make sure you're in downtown Jonesboro on Saturday, September 19th, 11 until 6.
1: Yes.
0: All right. Anything else we need to cover? We good?
1: I think we're good. Just come out and have a good time.
0: All right, Allison, thank you so much for being a part of the Mixed Community Calendar this morning.
1: Thank you for having me.
0: We are the Mixed Community Calendar inside the NEA Baptist Clinic on Mix 106.3.

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0: to call a phone number you don't recognize, and we appreciate that you trust us enough to call us. How did you find the show?
1: So my Bluetooth was not working in my car weeks ago, and I'm changing through stations, and I'm like, oh, you know what? I like you guys. I love the conversations you have, and I love like how you guys are just funny. And so I put you guys on every day.
0: Wow.
1: I listen to you guys from time to time when I'm in the car. So it's
2: nice.
1: Pretty much for a few months now.
0: Thank you, Stephanie.
1: And I feel like I'm there with you guys. Like, I'm over here like giggling to myself.
0: I love when Bluetooth fails.
3: Yeah, we need more Bluetooth to fail.
0: You remember the radio? How you doing? Hey, it's good to see you again.
1: I know.
0: Stephanie, tell me, what is the most exciting part of your life right now?
1: Right now, probably just my husband, my daughter, my family, just, you know, working on healing and, you know, just trying to bring up a great human, and I'm trying here.
0: Hey. Listen, I wish I had all the answers. That's something I have a very hard time. I'm working on it myself. I have a patience problem. And every day.
1: Don't we all?
0: Yeah, it's like my wife keeps beating me in that department. You know, she's very patient. And I am impatient. I've gotten better, but not perfect. So it's a work in progress every day.
1: Your brain is like a muscle in the body. You got to keep working towards it. I didn't realize it until I was an adult. It's literally, you got to learn new things, keep working on stuff, working on yourself. There's always room for improvement. So,
0: yeah.
2: Spot on, Stephanie.
0: I have three girls, and I keep thinking like, oh, okay, cool. I figured it out. And then there's like this new problem to solve.
2: Hey, good luck.
0: Like, oh, yeah, right. I'm working through it.
1: I have a daughter myself, and it's the sassy era. Just like, you know, they say the sassy men in apocalypse, and everybody's so sassy these days.
0: Yeah, where did all this sassiness come from? Is this some sort of pandemic? Has this always been around? Like, there's a lot of sassiness in my house. A tornado of sassiness, actually, is what I've called it.
1: After COVID, I think everybody just doesn't care.
0: Yeah,
1: is that whatever.
0: Yeah. I don't remember being that sassy. I don't know. Listen, Stephanie, we're so happy that you found our show. Welcome to it. And you are welcome to call us anytime. You're a friend of the show now. You join in anytime at that phone number.
1: This is really exciting. Thank you. I haven't done this since like 2009.
0: Awesome. Yeah, I know. Isn't it so fun that like the radio can still be cool?
2: That's great, Stephanie.
1: Honestly, I love your conversations and all that. So this is a great radio station. You guys are doing an amazing job.
0: Oh,
1: and thank you guys. It's always honestly great to listen to you guys and see you guys on. I love it.
0: Well, Stephanie, you're the best. You made our day. You have an amazing day today, okay?
1: You too. Thank you guys so much. Wow, living my seventh grade dream right now.
2: Thanks for calling, Stephanie.
3: Thanks, Stephanie.
2: You take care.
1: All right, have a great day, guys.
0: Bye.
1: You
2: too.
1: Bye.
2: Bye.
1: Bye.

0: doctors of NEA Baptist Clinic. We're inside the clinic right now here on Mix 106.3. Our guest now is Stephen Pearson, who is here to talk about the Leechville Harvest Festival. Stephen, welcome.
1: Thank you.
0: Thanks for being a part here. Calendar. Always. So tell us about the Leechville Harvest Festival. What's happening? When is it?
1: Leechville Harvest Festival is September 11th and 12th. Friday, September 11th, we're going to have a parade. Line up at 6, the school parking lot in Leechville. Go down Main Street, 8 o'clock, pedal shift's going to start, and go till 10.
0: What is pedal shift? Is that?
1: Pedal shift.
0: Is that a band?
1: It's a music band, yes.
0: Oh, okay, great. I hadn't heard them. Now, some of the other bands, I see you've got Greasy Tree going to be there on Saturday.
1: Saturday night, yes. Yeah.
0: And obviously, you know, everybody knows them. You've also got a gospel group.
1: The Raleighs, they're a local band out of Manila. They're going to come in and sing Saturday morning. The Kinders, it's the children's songs. They're going to be around 11, 12 o'clock. And then games, prizes, Duncan booths.
0: Oh, Duncan booths.
1: Yep.
0: Yeah.
1: We're going to have mechanical bulls.
0: You can't get the mechanical bull to go into the booth, into the Duncan booth, can you?
1: Yeah, no, can't have that.
0: Well, you know, it sounds like a lot of fun. Harvest Festival is going to be happening in Leechville, September 11th and 12th. So you've got Friday night, the 11th, you've got the parade going on and some live music. And then Saturday, pretty much all day, you got something going on.
1: 9 to 11 o'clock.
0: Different vendors. Different things for the family to do.
1: Vendors, games. We're going to give away. We have 94 bicycles to give away that day.
0: Wow, 94?
1: 94.
0: Oh,
1: yes.
0: My gosh. Okay, so that sounds like a great time for the entire family. You could give just about every kid in Leechville a bike.
1: Well, that's our plans.
0: Yeah.
1: We're going to try.
0: That's fantastic. Okay, so the Leechville Harvest Festival coming up on September 11th and 12th. If anybody needs to find out more information or become a sponsor, can they contact you?
1: Contact us through the Leechville Harvest Festival Facebook page or just call the Leechville City Hall.
0: All right, fantastic. Hey, Stephen, thank you so much for coming in today and telling us about the Leechville Harvest Festival. We appreciate you.
1: Thank you. 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

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If you're someone who's longing to be more creative and you're like, I want more, this might be for you. 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

0: 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This is the TJ Show. I'm a fan of an author named Tim Ferriss, and he was doing an interview with Jerry Seinfeld. It's from years ago, and I didn't know it happened, and then you know how the internet is.
1: Mm-hmm.
0: It was a great conversation. There were a couple of things that I noted that I wanted to share with you. Jerry, who is really a deep thinker, so in this conversation, he was saying, when you have a creative gift, it's like someone gave you a black stallion, and you have to learn how to ride the horse. If you don't learn how to ride it, it will kill you. And I thought that was so interesting because you think about so many creative people, whether it's a rock star or go down the list of artists, and sometimes they struggle so much. And I wonder, is it because they didn't get discipline with their gift? And does that parallel with a lot of other industries? Like, you probably have a talent. Maybe it's not, I mean, I feel like a lot of talents are creative, but maybe it's a different industry than the arts. And you've got this gift, you know you've got this gift. We've got to work on it and mold it and learn how to use it so that we can get to our best potential. And I was so moved by that. I thought that was a really cool thought. And then he went on to talk about, he had this quote that he wrote. He said, the way that we all feel pain, like, have you ever felt pain in your life, J-Bo?
1: Yes, of course.
0: Kenny, have you ever felt pain in your life? Could be emotional, could be physical. He said this line and I had to write it down because I thought it was so cool. He said, pain is knowledge rushing in to fill a void with great speed. And the example he gave is, if you are walking through your bedroom in the dark and you don't realize your bedpost is there.
1: Oh.
0: And you walk into it and it hits your foot. You realize real fast, you get the knowledge that the bedpost is there, and you learn it from the pain. And also, doesn't that relate to everything in life? Like, we make a bad choice because we don't know something, or we try to do it all on our own. And of course, we inevitably fall down most of the time.

0: if only we knew. And so it's like, do we want to get knowledge that way, a more painful way, or do we want to like seek wisdom, get the information so we don't have to feel as much pain?
1: I heard somebody once say that we don't always have to learn from other people's experiences. Sometimes we just have to learn through faith, which means like if TJ tells me, hey, J-Bo, that stove is hot, I don't need to go up to the stove and touch it to learn that it's hot. I just need to learn through faith that it's hot based on the fact that TJ has touched it and has told me that it's hot.
0: Well, and maybe because we have a friendship and you trust me enough to be like, okay, well, if he says that, then yeah, I'm going to listen to him. Why would I want to get burned? And so I was thinking about that yesterday. I thought, I want to share that with you all because it is tough to navigate this life that we're in.
1: Right.
0: And there's so many challenges every single day. And I feel like the more tools we have to navigate it, the better we are. I mean, it's like, an explorer without a compass. As another example,
1: yeah, you're going to be lost.
0: You want the compass. Let's find the compass. Let's help find our way by seeking this amazing wisdom, looking into the people who have accomplished a similar dream or maybe even the same one. How did they do it? Can we read everything about it? Can we immerse ourselves in every detail of it?
1: And not being afraid to ask questions. I think sometimes it's easy to be afraid to ask questions because you don't want to sound like you don't know.
0: Yeah, like, oh, I'm not dumb.
1: Right. No. So just ask questions. That's one way to find wisdom too.
0: This is the TJ Show.

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1: This is the TJ Show. I'm actually shocked by what I just saw on J-Bo's phone.
2: Oh.
1: I see J-Bo wearing a hazmat suit, holding a baseball bat, smashing things. And I'm like, what is going on here?
2: Well, why were you looking at my phone?
1: Well, you were showing it to Kenny. I mean, I thought I had free reign to... So apparently, J-Bo went to a rage room.
2: I did.
1: Describe what it is.
2: Okay, so you are put...

0: for?
1: Yeah, that's what it's for. And they also do give you like a face shield as well so that the glass doesn't fly up and like get you in the neck. And they give you gloves also. So there were times where I was adjusting myself, making sure that my goggles were on right and my shield was still down. Because you, once you get into it, you forget that there's glass flying everywhere. But if you're with somebody who checks up on you and make sure that you're good, then you're going to be fine.
2: Wow. Have you ever been to a rage room, Kenny?
0: No, I drove past one recently and I was like, whoa, I'm going to go one of these.
1: You have to go.
2: Could we opt to just go on a treadmill? Like if we got this aggression, can we just move a little bit somewhere else? Did it feel like a workout?
1: It did feel like a workout. When I left there, I was like drenched in sweat.
2: Wow.
1: Like I was sweating. I felt good. You felt the endorphins. I mean, I felt amazing. I was on a high.
2: I don't know if it's a good thing that rage rooms are popping up all over the nation. Is that what we want? Are people that angry?
1: I think it's therapeutic. I'd rather take my frustrations out on like glass bottles in a secure room than on people's property or on people.
2: Hey, well, that's a great point. I mean, I agree with that. I had somebody who turned my mailbox into a rage room one time.
1: You see?
2: And I actually heard it from inside the house, this huge, loud crack. The whole front just flew off.
1: You should have went to a rage room. They wouldn't have done that.
2: Yeah, and it wasn't just an attack on me. It was like the whole neighborhood. Someone went around.
1: Come on, man.
2: It was low. Very low.
1: Very low.
2: Yes, yeah. Producer Heather.
3: Yeah, I've been to one of those. I went to one like a couple years ago. It's fun.
2: Really?
3: Yeah.
2: And you raged?
3: Oh, I raged, bro. Raged.
2: Do you have that much energy?
3: Oh, yeah, I have it.
1: She stores it up.
3: I pent it up. It's all my pent up frustration that I just take out on the rager.
1: You know, it's funny because they ask you, like, oh, what music do you want to listen to when you're in here raging? And I'm like, I don't know. So I just told them, like, I don't know, put some, like, Metallica or something on. It was suiting.
2: You went with heavy?
1: Yeah, heavy metal.
2: I would go with something peaceful because I feel like that'd be creepier.
1: That would be. I didn't think
2: Moon
1: about that.
2: River. Ave Maria.
1: Just like that. That'd be mad creepy.
2: Well, there you go. J-Bo's raging. You look like you're happy today.
1: I am. Feeling pretty good.
2: Well, good job raging.
1: Thanks.
2: This is the TJ Show.
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We're going to get to this a few moments away. How annoying. It's coming up on the TJ Show.

0: A restaurant in Wentzville, Missouri is begging the public to stop using Google AI to search for their weekly or daily specials.
1: What's happening here?
0: Well, Google AI is spitting out specials that don't exist.
1: Oh, the wrong menu.
0: What you have happening is customers coming into the restaurant asking for this special and then getting angry and yelling at the wait staff for not honoring these specials that are completely made up by artificial intelligence. So they posted on Facebook really begging people to stop doing this. Go to our website. Go to our Facebook page. Don't rely on Google AI.
1: So frustrating. Here we think we have this new fancy toy and it's actually setting us back causing more problems.
2: Yeah, filling us with lies.
0: They say, we cannot control what Google posts or says. We will not honor the Google AI specials.
1: See, I'm telling you, AI getting us all mad at each other over our turkey and cranberry sandwich. Which, by the way...
2: those are really good.
1: That'll get me to go to a restaurant.
2: Oh, yeah.
1: So that is a problem, but we can figure this out by going to the website. Thank you for that warning, Kim.
2: I just wish restaurants that serve up the turkey and cranberry sandwiches would have figured out by now to serve it with a little side of like gravy. So you can like dip it in there. I haven't experienced that yet. It's usually, you know, you got to ask for it or it's kind of dry.
1: The places that really understand life do it that way.
2: Oh, man.
1: But it is few and far between.
2: Yeah.
1: There's one sandwich shop that does a Thanksgiving sandwich throughout the whole year.
2: And they put stuffing in it?
1: Yes.
2: Oh.
1: And it's so good, but they don't have the gravy.
2: Yeah, like, what's going on?
1: They choose to go with mayo. And it's like, what are you doing?
2: Give me a side of gravy.
1: I tell them to leave the mayo off.
2: Yeah.
1: All right.
2: I'm really hungry.
1: When is Thanksgiving here? We still have a few months around.
0: Yeah.
1: I'm starving.
0: Slow
1: go
0: down.
1: Ahead. Kenny, what else is going on?
0: Officials were able to dismantle a sprawling illegal marijuana cultivation site hidden deep in Sequoia National Park.
2: Bummer.
1: Ooh.
0: They removed 2,377 full-grown marijuana plants and nearly 200 pounds of trash and infrastructure from the site. They say that damaged roughly 13 acres of the protected national forest.
1: How about that?
0: This is a problem, especially at Sequoia National Park. They say for the past 20 years, people have been trying to illegally grow pot in the park. And in the past 20 years, officials have eradicated close to 300,000 plants worth an estimated of $850 million.
1: See, why not just plant like apple trees or something? That'd be cool for everyone, right? And then you can go there. That'd be like the perfect place for our plan where there's just fruit trees out in the open.
2: So what are they going to do with it?
0: I hope they donate it to me.
1: Mm. You're willing to accept donations?
2: Yeah. I doubt they're going to destroy it.
0: I'll help them destroy it.
2: I'm sure evidence goes missing all the time.
1: Bonfire?
2: Mm.
1: Oh, we got to get rid of these guys.
0: I think that's what they usually do with this kind of stuff.
1: Just
0: take it to a field and set it ablaze.
1: You want to watch over the fire?
0: Yeah, I'll keep an eye on it.
2: Hang out by the fire, yeah.
3: Didn't they do that in some country and they burnt all the pot in the middle of a town and the whole town got high?
1: Yes, you're right.
0: Yeah.
1: We read that story years ago.
3: Ken, you want to take a trip to California?
0: Yeah, let's go.
3: Oh
1: my goodness.
0: We got plenty of great ideas here.
1: Kenny, thank you for keeping us somewhat informed.
0: That's what's happening.
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1: This is the TJ Show. We've got Bo in Ballston Spa, New York on the phone. Hey, Bo.
2: Hey, man, I just want to tell you guys, I listen to you guys every day, and I really can't even start my day without you guys. So it's finally to get a good station that truly gets it for the people, man.
1: Wow. Well, that's amazing to hear that. What is the most exciting part of your life right now?
2: I got to wake up today. Some people didn't get that chance.
1: Why do you say that?
2: I'm just blessed for every day. Well, things in life happen. You know, you can go to bed one night and think you're going to wake up the next day, and it just doesn't happen, for some people. And I just feel blessed, man.
1: Good for you, Bo. That's such a great answer.
2: I'm in good health. I've got a beautiful family, and, life couldn't be any better for me right now.
1: Hey, good for you. Well, you're making some right moves, obviously.
2: Yeah, absolutely.
1: Was there a time in your life where you were making the wrong moves?
2: Oh, man. Yes, there was.
1: I think about that, too. And don't you just feel so grateful that you're on the other side of that?
2: Yeah. I just got to tell all the people out there struggling, the grass is really green on the other side. So just plug away and take it a day at a time, because, your next day is not even guaranteed.
1: Yeah, I know. I'm with you. I'm grateful I have that perspective, too.
3: Yeah, but you just put a smile on my face. Thank you for sharing that.
4: Great attitude.
2: Oh, man, that's great. That's awesome. Yeah, and TJ, I've got three girls myself, so I know what you're dealing with at home.
5: I feel you, bro.
1: Yeah, yep. It's part of the reason why you take every day, one day at a time.
2: yes, absolutely.
1: Bo, do you ever, have a moment of quiet in the house, and you're just so grateful? You're just like, wow, this is wonderful. Even if it lasts, 3 minutes, you go, I can't believe this is actually happening.
2: Yeah, I mean, when my girls decide they want to go stay at a friend's house or something. Yeah.
3: Or when they're sleeping.
2: My oldest is 28, so.
1: Oh, okay.
2: And she's already married, so she's out of the house. But I got a set of Irish twins, pretty much. They're only a year and a half, 2 years apart.
1: Have you mastered the art of tiptoeing past their bedroom?
2: Oh, yeah, definitely.
1: Yeah. You don't want to walk too heavy.
2: Yeah.
1: Their ear is the wrong way on the pillow. They wake up, and then it's like, oh, no. Okay, wait, rest. Bo, we're so happy that you're listening to our show. Thank you for your encouraging words, and you have an amazing day today.
2: Hey, man, thank you, guys. You guys take care.
1: You too.
3: You there too, he is. Take care.
2: I don't know if I'm doing this right, but bye.
3: Bye.
2: Okay, guys.
3: You take care, bro.
2: God bless.
3: God bless you.
1: God bless you. 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

Mr. Know It All on Mix 106.3. We are continuing all your favorite hit music on this lovely kind of Wednesday. We do have rain chances continuing, and we'll talk about that with the K8 Storm Team forecast up next. Here's Lola Young and Messy on the Mix.

Hey, I'm TJ of The TJ Show. We try to talk about things that mean something to you. You know, family, friends, winning the lottery, your friends who win the lottery. Are they going to write you a check? Important stuff.

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0: Brady Carpenter on Mix 106.3, and I've got your K8 Storm Team forecast. A little bit of rain chances today with highs in the lower 90s. Lower 70s tonight with rain chances continuing. Then we're going to be in the lower 90s tomorrow, Friday, mid-90s, Saturday, and Sunday with all sunshine ahead. Right now in downtown Jonesboro, we're on our way into the 12 o'clock hour with more music from Miles Smith, a little throwback from Hilary Duff, Michael Jackson, Olivia Rodrigo, and more on the mix.
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0: Pink Panther is on Mix 106.3, and hopefully you got to tune in to the Mix Community Calendar this morning with Brett and Mitch, since Phil is on vacation and decided to ditch us. If you did not get a chance, be sure to listen next week. There's a lot happening right now in Northeast Arkansas. School's back, football season is ramping up, and fall is right around the corner, thank goodness. So we've got lots of events coming up, and we give everybody in the community an opportunity to talk about it for free every Wednesday morning from 6 to 9 a.m. So if you have something you want to talk about, you can go to mix1063.com and get more information on how you can get on the show. If you'd just like to know what's going on, be sure to listen on the air, online, or on the Mix app to the Mix Community Calendar every Wednesday morning, 6 to 9 a.m. right here on the Mix.
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0: Mike on the mix, and I've got the K8 Storm Team forecast for you. A little bit of rain chances today with highs in the lower 90s. Lower 70s for your lows tonight. Those rain chances will continue, and then we'll be in the lower 90s for the rest of the week. Sunshine, and then mid-90s Saturday and Sunday this weekend. Right now in downtown Jonesboro, we've got more fun on the way with Benson Boone, Billie Eilish, Taylor Swift, Olivia Dean, and all your favorites on the mix.
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0: 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My body isn't ready. 20 minutes into 2 o'clock. Everybody knows that August kills your grass. It's kind of great because after August, you don't have to mow anymore. I mean, at this point, we'd just be vacuuming the yard because it's all dead. But what else does August kill? I'll tell you this much, my sweat glands are dead. They didn't stop working. They simply unionized and went on strike.
1: 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That's why we asked Parrish Automotive to do the heavy lifting. 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
0: At Riceland Hall inside the Fowler Center. 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

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It's a Wednesday, and August has killed everything, including my deodorant's confidence. Yeah. 48-hour protection. Gave up like 10 minutes in. 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

0: 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Let's do your K8 Storm Team weather. Maybe some pop-up storms for the remainder of the day. Otherwise, we're just looking for partly cloudy skies and a high of 89. Tonight's overnight low, 71. We'll warm up a little bit on Thursday. Mostly sunny skies and a high of 93.
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0: Mix 106.3, Malcolm Todd and Earrings, 20 minutes into 3 o'clock here on your Wednesday. As we are here in the last week of August, we all know that August kills stuff, like your grass. Everybody in Jonesboro knows that you don't have to mow after August because August killed your grass. But what else does August kill? I asked the question, you send in the answer. This one says, my car's paint. My Honda isn't silver anymore, it's sun-damaged beige. And this one says, August has killed my enthusiasm for summer. Remember in May when everybody said, I can't wait for summer? I'd like those people brought in for questioning. Yep, me too.
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0: Hey, I'm TJ, and guess what? We're back tomorrow morning. Yeah, we're your morning show.
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0: 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Let's check your K8 Storm Team weather for the remainder of the afternoon. Partly cloudy skies today, looking for a high of 91. How about tomorrow, Thursday? Partly cloudy and a little bit warmer, looking for a high of 94 tomorrow.
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1: 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It's Rubber Band Man. 20 minutes into 4 o'clock here on a Wednesday. I asked the question. You sent in the answer. What has August killed? We all know that August kills our grass, and that's why August is kind of nice in a way, because we can stop mowing. But what else has August killed? Let's see here. This comes in. My lawnmower. Even the lawnmower looked outside and said, nah, we're good. And this one, August has killed my desire to cook. Dinner tonight is anything that doesn't require turning on another heat-producing device. Very cool.
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When we say Jonesboro's best hits, we mean Taylor. We mean Sabrina. 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

0: Hey, I'm TJ, and guess what? We're back tomorrow morning. Yeah, we're your morning show.
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0: 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You get to go home soon. Let me give you your K8 Storm Team weather for the remainder of the afternoon. Partly cloudy right now, sitting on 90 degrees. Tonight, partly cloudy again with an overnight low of 72. For your Thursday, mostly sunny and warmer. Looking for a high of 95 on Thursday.
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Off we go. More music. Hey, it's after 5 o'clock, so maybe we can get a little tipsy. 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

106.3. We would love it for you to be on the show. 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

0: 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A final check of your K8 Storm Team weather before I go. Look for mostly cloudy skies tonight with an overnight low of 72. On Thursday, the skies will open up. Mostly sunny skies on Thursday and a high of 94.
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1: Coming up now at 6, we've got showers and storms moving through, but what about the severe weather threat? Is it done? We'll take a look coming up.
2: And then we take a look at the impact that Dolly Parton left on Northeast Arkansas. One small city, one big step for safety. How Tuckerman is making changes to cut your 911 wait time.
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2: Showers move through Region 8 early this afternoon, but that may not be all. Ryan joins us in the Weather Center on how much more we can expect to see. Ryan.
1: I think it's winding down. We still have some thunderstorms out there, but I think our severe weather threat, especially for our eastern areas, is winding down. You look at satellite radar right now, and officially we do have a severe thunderstorm watch in effect still for some locations, but the chances are really going down. If you look at the watch box, there it is there. Includes places like Independence County, Cleburne County, and White County. But once this moves out with that severe thunderstorm warning down there, we're going to be done. Still some light showers, sprinkles in Paragould. We've had a few light showers here at KAIT and some heavier rain as you go down Interstate 57. Really ramps up as you head down towards Searcy. They've got a special weather statement right now. They've got some heavy rain, some lightning continuing, but the lightning strike count is going down in Searcy. They had some storms earlier today. Numerous hail reports coming in out of the Searcy area. In fact, if you saw on my Facebook page, many people sent in some pictures and video, but 2-inch hail there, that's going to cause some damage. Now, if you widen out, you can see there's not a lot upstream and the atmosphere is stabilizing quite a bit. So as we go through the evening hours, you should start seeing things quiet down. Coming up, heat becomes the big story. Thankfully, after Football Friday night, we'll have a look at the Football Friday night forecast coming up.
2: All right. Thank you, Ryan. One of Dolly Parton's most personal gifts keeps showing up in Jonesboro mailboxes every month, a free book for kids. Our Talicia Clark spoke with an affiliate of the Imagination Library about that program. Talicia.
3: Diana, Dolly Parton started the Imagination Library 31 years ago in Tennessee, a simple idea to honor her dad, who never learned to read, by making sure other children had books in their hands from birth. By 2000, the program started expanding across the country. In 2002, communities across Arkansas began getting books. And by 2003, the Imagination Library had mailed out 1 million books to kids. Today, all 75 Arkansas counties have local affiliates. This April, Nettleton Public School became one of them. The books don't sit on school library shelves. They go straight to family mailboxes. The director and parent engagement coordinator, Jennifer Gray, says signing up is easy.
4: They sign up online or I can help with registration, but the books are mailed directly to the students in their mailbox. So they get something special every month. It's a new age-appropriate book and it has their name on it.
3: Gray says they're already seeing growth in how many families are taking part.
4: Our enrollment, it was about 32% here in Craighead County, and since then we've increased our enrollment to 37%, which is about a little over 2,700 children who receive books each month.
3: And for what's next?
4: We will do everything that we can to continue this. I think the best way to honor Dolly and her legacy is to keep putting books in the hands of children.
3: The program is open to any child 5 and under in Craighead County, not just Nettleton students. Gray says it's about giving every child a strong start.
4: We think that early literacy is vital to all of our students, not just here at Nettleton Public Schools, but also in our community. So we became the local program partner for Craighead County.
3: She says donations and community partners help cover the cost of those monthly books. And anyone interested in supporting the program can reach out to her directly. If you would like to enroll a child, just visit ArkansasImaginationLibrary.org or email Jennifer Gray at In the studio, Talicia Clark, live, local, now.
2: All right, Talicia, thank you. Well, Dolly Parton made her stop in Jonesboro at the Arkansas State University campus back in 1989, but very few witnessed what happened after. Jessica Lively says her parents were coming down Highway 463, where Lost Brothers now stands, when they noticed

0: Dolly Parton's signature butterfly on her tour bus. Lively says her sister Jennifer was a huge Dolly Parton fan, and so her father went up to the bus to ask for a signature and got one. While Jennifer still has the signed headshot, Lively says she wasn't the only one acting like a fan that night.
1: My mom and dad, you know, like I said, they come home that night and they probably talked for hours on end. That morning when we woke up, they told us, you know, you won't believe who we got to see and what we saw. And we're like, there's no way.
0: Jessica says she was 10 and her sister was 5 at the time. Parton performed at the Convocation Center on Arkansas State University's campus as part of a fundraiser for the Junior Auxiliary of Jonesboro. Tickets were $17.50 apiece. While she was remembered all across the world, but for one Northeast Arkansas artist, her loss is very personal. Our Josh Droll caught up with one local Grammy-winning artist about his time with the Queen of Country Music, Josh.
2: Diana, Dolly Parton was a lot of things. A singer, actress, even a theme park owner. But for Bono native artist Zach Williams, she was a joy to be around, always cracking jokes, and of course, a friend. It started as a chance idea for Zach Williams.
3: She told me the day we met, you know, she said, I didn't even get through the song. I didn't make it through the chorus. I knew it was special.
2: He was just trying to find backup vocals for a song he'd been working on.
3: And my wife was like, you should call and see if Dolly wants to sing on it. And I was kind of like, yeah, you know, who calls Dolly Parton?
2: And when Dolly walked into the studio, she turned into his biggest cheerleader.
3: She said, you're going to win a Grammy for this song. And I was like, whatever. And then a few years later, you know, when it came out, we ended up winning a Grammy for Song of the Year, you know, Christian music.
2: She was right. The one they recorded together, There Was Jesus, won the Grammy for Best Contemporary Christian Music in 2021. Williams says he knew she was perfect for a song about his journey, from some of the lowest points in his life into his newfound Christian faith. And when he learned she had passed, it happened in a place he never expected.
3: I said, here we are, you know, sitting in a Mexican restaurant, you know, I said, and crying at lunch in a Mexican joint wasn't on my bingo card, you know. And I was like, this is awful, you know.
2: He said yesterday was an awful day when he found out, and waking up today, the reality hasn't settled in. For Williams, it's hard to imagine a world without Dolly Parton.
3: She was just everything that you would hope someone like that would be.
2: Williams says when he first met Dolly, he was nervous, but she had a way of melting all the tension out of a room. And from there, the two became fast friends. In studio, Josh Droll, live, local, now.
0: Josh, thank you. We love that song. Well, one small Arkansas city is making a big change to get firefighters to emergencies faster. Our Andrew Renault is live in Tuckerman with how one new hire could cut response times. Andrew.
4: Diana, I spoke to a firefighter who was just hired by the Tuckerman Fire Department, and he told me how important it was to keep the fire department staffed all of the days of the week, saving seconds on 911 calls. For 37 years, Woody Woodard served as a volunteer firefighter in Tuckerman while also working at Post Foods. When he decided to retire from that job, he sat down with the mayor and the fire chief and asked about coming on full time.
5: We agreed on working 3 days a week, Tuesday, Wednesday, and Thursday, as a full-time firefighter EMT, responding to EMS calls and fire calls, accidents, and so forth.
4: Now, those 3 days a week, Woodard is based right at the station. The city has had full-time positions before, like a fire chief, but Woodard is the first full-time dedicated firefighter on shift. Now, with the current staffing, Tuckerman can keep a dedicated firefighter at the station for all 7 days of the week, saving time when it's needed most. Live in Tuckerman, Andrew Renault, live, local, now.
0: Andrew, thank you. A sinkhole near a Tuckerman playground triggered a week-long scramble to replace nearly 300 feet of aging sewer pipe. Crews have been digging through the heat

0: to fix the road outside City Hall. The parking lot is back open, and Water and Wastewater Superintendent Brandon Holloway says workers are installing new 8-inch PVC pipe, so the street should reopen soon.
1: Hopefully tomorrow afternoon we can open this road back up and everything will be back to normal. It'll take a little while to get the company in here to re-asphalt it, make it look new again.
0: City leaders say this section of pipe is part of an aging system, and they're taking a closer look at other lines around Tuckerman. For now, they don't have any other repairs scheduled. Next at 6, meet a retired speech pathologist who spent 30 years building up the arts in Pocahontas. How her passion is transforming old buildings and her students.
2: Wheel of Fortune, weeknights at 6:30.
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13: 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Storms are in the forecast.
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0: It's proven that the arts can unlock the door to critical thinking and problem-solving skills. But for students in some rural areas of Arkansas and Missouri, access to the arts may be limited. This month's Great Acts of Kindness winner has gone the distance herself to change that. Over three decades, she has worked to renovate buildings, give instruction, and put together arts classes in Pocahontas while working a full-time job as a speech pathologist. Her enthusiasm for teaching has spilled over onto the students.
14: We were going to come do it as a family, and we got here and we were all like, you know, we're just going to try it out and we'll see how it goes. And then we got in the car that night and we were all like, we're hooked.
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0: Watch as we surprise Marilyn Hogan, a visionary for arts education, who volunteers all her time so that students can find their passion. Great Acts of Kindness tonight, only on K8 News, thanks to First Community Bank and KAIT.
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6: We have a severe thunderstorm watch for some counties, but I'm getting really close to just calling it an all clear because a lot of the area stabilized. We had some pretty strong storms earlier, but things are starting to wind down. Still got some light rain. Look at radar right now, and you got light rain going from Jackson County into Craighead County on into Poinsett County. The warnings are down in the central part of the state. Got light showers right now, Craighead County. We'll zoom in on this heavier shower band that's kind of going from Highway 49 through Grubbs. Wiener is going to get some rain, as well as Waldenburg. Head a little farther down to the south, and you can see that we've got more showers and storms. My clicker's not working. There we go. Got more showers and storms down in White County, and it gets really heavy as you head down here in the central part of the state. You can see that we've got some showers continuing right now around Highway 65. I'm going to switch clickers. Everything's going south of this one right now. All right, there we go. Rain on I-57, and we had some really nasty storms going on in Searcy earlier today. These are the hail reports that we had. In fact, we had a 2-inch hail report come out of the Higginson area. That is some pretty large hail, and I saw some video coming out of that also, and you can check that out on my Facebook page. It was coming down, probably causing some damage to cars and roofs. Look at this. There we go. It's finally working. Neither one of them's working. I don't know. This weathercast may take 10 minutes. We'll see. Satellite and radar showing that we still have some light rain passing through, though, and that will continue to move down to the south. We're at 87 degrees right now with some cloud cover. 81 in Newport, a rain-cooled 77 in Batesville, 75 in Searcy. Dew points right now have started dropping a few locations, but all in all, we're still pretty muggy across Region 8. I'm telling you, it takes about 4 clicks for this thing to go. So y'all bear with me. This is going to be a long one. Notice as we go through the next few hours, temperatures are going to be down to 80 at 9 o'clock, 77 by 11 o'clock. The 8-8 forecast for tomorrow, we're going to be dry. Rain chances at 0%, 93 degrees by 2 o'clock, and we should start seeing the temperatures drop down as we head into the evening hours. You graph out the high temperatures, just a little bit above average early on, but look at this. We get right back up to 100. The average high is 89 now, so we're going to be well above average going into next week. Take a look at these cool clouds coming through Paragould right now. You got clear skies there in the distance. Maybe a little smoke there on the horizon, but you got the clouds there. Live look right now in Jonesboro. Not much sunshine. Traffic's not an issue also. We're at 87 degrees. Rain is being reported out the airport right now. The south wind at 3 miles per hour. There's another look at that sky from Walnut Ridge. Blue sky there with some clouds up above. Those clouds helping us stay a little cooler. Here's the pattern that's going to be happening between now and the middle of next week. Got a ridge of high pressure over here in the desert southwest. This thing is going to start migrating to the east. As it does, it's going to start bringing that hotter air in. And as we go into the middle of next week, we should have kind of an elongated high pressure that's going to be right on top of us and bring our temperatures up to around 100. Tonight, 72, some thunderstorms early for our southern counties. For tomorrow, sunshine, 92. That's just a few degrees above average. It'll be breezy also, northeast wind at 10 to 20. Football Friday night starts this week. Most games start at 7 o'clock.

0: few have been moved to 7:30. We're looking at 80s at 8 o'clock. By 9 o'clock, we're sitting at 80 degrees with maybe some 70s. 8-day forecast showing temperatures up to 93 on Saturday, 97 Sunday. Here come the upper 90s. Hot on Monday, Tuesday, Wednesday, 100 on both of those days, on Wednesday and Thursday. Don't forget also tomorrow night, we have a deep partial lunar eclipse. Starts at 9:34. If you want to really check it out, though, go out there about 11 o'clock, and you can see it turn kind of red.
1: Ooh, but we got to stay up late.
0: Yeah. And
1: buy,
0: I don't know.
1: Buy
0: both
1: him
0: of
1: some
0: them.
1: Batteries.
0: Well, both of them are dead. I think we should have reboot or kick
1: new
0: the
1: batteries.
0: Computer or something.
1: Sports is next.
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9: The countdown to kickoff continues for Arkansas State football. We'll get you ready with the Red Wolves Live preseason special. Jake Tester and I break down several storylines entering 2026. Watch next Wednesday night at 10:15 right here on K8. Let's continue breaking down positions for the pack. A-State tight ends combined for 48 catches for 435 yards and 3 touchdowns last season. Those numbers should go up under new offensive coordinator Garrett Altman. He was on the Vanderbilt coaching staff in 2025. Commodores tight ends combined for 80 grabs for 1,015 yards and 6 scores.
10: And the system's designed to adapt to the usage of those tight ends, to being heavy, to being spread out and all that stuff. So I think we've got a bunch of different body types in that room. So I expect a lot of the different faces to see the field at different points in time and during a game. So I think they're doing a good job.
11: It's good. I mean, with all the guys and whatnot, I mean, new faces, but like, I mean, we kind of clicked like right when we all first got here. I'm excited, man. I haven't played football in a while since I was out the whole entire spring with my shoulder injury and I had to get surgery. I mean, it's just, I'm ready to get back out there.
9: Season 33 of Football Friday Night kicks off this week. Our game of the week is a 6A East versus 5A East matchup. Marion heads on west on Highway 64 to face Wynn. Jake Tester profiles the Yellow Jackets.
12: Hey Chris, it's finally time for some more FFN football. And week one, the Wynn Yellow Jackets get to stay right here at home.
13: One of the more underrated rivalries in the state kicks off week one as the Marion Patriots come to town. The Yellow Jackets are starting year one under head coach Randy Coleman. I caught up with Coach Coleman and talked to him about how they are preparing for the week one matchup against the Patriots.
14: We're just doing the best we can. We have their scrimmage game and they have ours, so... You know, it is very limited what we've seen, but we know that Marion's a

0: quality program. And the one thing that's great about playing Marion, you know, the first game of the season, it's going to be a good barometer because they're a quality program. We know that if we can go out there and perform well, win or lose, we know we could be looking at a good season ahead. The City of Wynn's excited about this year's team, and we're excited as well. We're just ready to get out and play somebody different.
1: Matthew Hodges, a senior defensive end for the Yellow Jackets, says they are focusing on themselves and playing the way they want to play.
2: What can we do? How can we change our point of view? How can we change our vision on the entire field? Man, I'm excited. These past 2 years, we started off beating Marion, and then second half they came back, which just hurts a lot. I love Coach Coleman just being able to be a part and us being able to just see the vision that he has for our team, and I'm just really excited for it.
1: Now tomorrow, I'll be with their opponents, the Marion Patriots, and then back here Friday to get all the action and win. Jake Tester, K8 Sports.
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11: Some people getting some much needed rain.
12: Yeah, probably not enough. And yes. Then if you look at the 8-day forecast, it's pretty dry. A little 20% chance next week. And yes, those are 100s coming back in. But Football Friday night's not looking horrible.
11: I love all these stories that we've been sharing about Dolly Parton. Yeah. And Pat Clay, Dick Clay's wife, she shared that actually Dolly came to Jonesboro High School in 68 or 69, and she was there with Porter Wagner.
12: So that had to be really early in her career because she started... Mid-60s?
11: Right. On his show, the Porter Wagner Show.
12: Right, yeah.
11: I remember my parents watching that.
12: Yeah.
11: So, and so that was a
12: lot
11: very
12: of connections here. The story earlier with Zach Williams was really cool. Loved
11: yes.
12: that. Yeah.
11: So tonight we will have some rumbling maybe? Or no?
12: Yeah, still a few little rumbles out there, some light showers, but the severe weather threat is over.
11: Okay. Yeah. Thank you, Ryan. Thank you for joining us for K8 News at 6. We'll see you back here again tonight at 10.
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1: Hey, let's hear Dire Wolf by the Grateful Dead.
0: I don't know what kind of station you think this is, but we don't have the Grateful Dead. Maybe someone else?
1: Have you got any Doors?

0: What do you like from the last 25 years?
1: From the last 25 years?
0: Yeah.
2: Do we have Take It Off by Kesha?
0: Oh, Shake It Off by Taylor Swift?
2: Take It Off by Kesha.
0: Oh, Take It Off. I thought you said Shake It Off.
2: No, Kesha.
0: I'd love to take it off for you. Who's this?
2: Bailey.
0: Bailey. Where are you calling from?
2: We're actually in Lawton right now. This is Bailey and Josh.
0: All right. How come Josh doesn't know any songs after 1974?
2: 1974.
0: The Doors, Grateful Dead. I mean, we've never played them.
2: Yeah, he loves that era of music, and I think it's really eclectic. But
0: me too.
2: Yeah, I know. I'm more in that era anyway, so I'm like, yeah, no, I got this.
0: I understand. Actually, when I'm not doing the show, all I listen to is like 60s, 70s, and 90s music. I hated the 80s, but oldies is like where my heart is. I'm so sick of all these songs.
2: There's a 7-year age gap between us, so it's like he grew up in a completely different era than I did. I was born in early 2000s, and he was born in early 90s, so it's a fun age gap.
0: No problem. Let's play your song right now. I really like it, and everybody will get partying from 2010. Thank

0: Headline, my name's Mason. I'll request all about you all night long. Whatever you want to hear, if there's some hot new thing you think maybe we're not playing enough, or a throwback brings back some good memories, you want to play it for everybody right now, just call or text 85 Live Line. Lots of really good stuff on the way. We got the secret sound in about an hour. It's the same one from yesterday. I can't believe nobody got it. It wasn't that hard, but then again, I was the one who recorded it. I know, but we give all these clues and you think, oh, somebody's going to get it right away. And then 3 hours go by, hundreds of guesses, and you really start to lose faith in the human race. But of course, we're mourning the loss still of Dolly Parton. And then we found out that Tim Curry, the actor, he's in Rocky Horror Picture Show. I know him best from Home Alone, Lost in New York. Remember, he played the bellboy at the hotel, and he always made that really weird face. So remember the name tonight. Whatever you want to hear, phones are open. 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

0: 1063. Live line, what do you want to hear?
1: Promiscuous boy.
0: Oh, Promiscuous, yeah, by Nelly Furtado. And depending on which part of the song you're referring to, it's actually Promiscuous Girl, too.
1: Yeah, but that doesn't do it for me.
0: No. Well, who's this?
1: This is Robin.
0: And where are you calling from, Robin?
1: We're calling from Jonesboro, Arkansas.
0: So you're looking for a promiscuous boy?
1: Well, I like the song.
0: Are you a promiscuous girl?
1: No way.
0: No? All right. You follow the rules. You play it safe.
1: Well, I would never admit to it, so.
0: So I shouldn't even listen to what you're saying. What are you doing?
1: We're about to go get the Panda Express.
0: Oh, you know, actually, the healthiest thing you can get there without it feeling healthy is the white rice and a double order of the teriyaki chicken. That stuff is banging.
1: Really?
0: Yeah, it's so good. It's not fried. It's got some flavor to it, though, but it's lean. It's not going to make you feel guilty about it.
1: Oh.
0: Yeah. The orange chicken's good, too, but it's definitely not that healthy for you. It's just covered in sugar and fat and all that stuff. But, you know, you get whatever you want. I don't care. I want you to be happy.
1: All righty.

0: want to hear?
1: Hello, can I hear Ordinary by Alex Warren, please?
0: Ordinary, yes, I can do that. You're not sick of that song?
1: Nope.
0: Wow, year and a half later. Who's this?
1: Christopher.
0: Christopher, where are you calling from?
1: Lawton, Oklahoma.
0: This is Christopher Columbus?
1: No.
0: Who sailed the ocean blue in 1492?
1: I have a question for you.
0: Yeah.
1: Did you ever get your Pringles from yesterday?
0: No, I didn't get my Pringles yesterday. In fact, I had somebody else call up later in the night saying, oh, did you get your Pringles yet? I said, oh, yeah, thanks for reminding me. And I still didn't do it. Which is so sad. All right. Well, you have a great night. Thanks for calling Lightline.
1: You too.
0: Bye.
2: They say the holy water's watered down, and this town's lost its faith. Our colors will fade eventually, so if our time is running out, day after day, we'll make the mundane a masterpiece. Oh my, my, oh my, my love, I take one look at you, you're taking me.